0: Buckle up and enjoy your musical ride. It's the Calm Before the Storm with Lenny Green.
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Welcome to the Quiet Storm, baby. I'm Lenny Green, your navigator. We're going to go in a lot of different directions tonight. Hope you had a wonderful and amazing weekend. I had a very interesting weekend. I'll share that with you. We're going to talk about a few things. We're going to talk to someone special tonight. We lost a wonderful, iconic person over the weekend. Who are we going to speak to in just a little bit, though, to find out a little bit more about that amazing actor. But right now, one thing that's never overloaded, you. Yeah, I'm never too busy for you. And I think this song from Kenny Lattimore expresses the true sentiments of my heart and maybe express

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0: A chain of events that began 2 hours ago is about to change Kyle's whole world. 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

quiet storm locked in place on this beautiful evening. Taking it easy? I hope so. I hope you don't have too much work ahead of you either. And I hope the ride, because I know I'm buckled up with you, is going as smooth as we need it to be. I'm Lenny Green. I've got some smooth music, some thought-provoking music, some heartfelt music to touch you in a special way tonight. So I want you to settle in with me and keep me on. Tell Alexa, don't turn me off, because we got a lot of things to talk about. We do. One of the things I often say to you is celebrate your life to the fullest, whether you're celebrating a birthday or not. Every day is a gift, ladies and gentlemen. And when we wake up and we're in good health, those are two amazing gifts. I want to send a very good evening out to the Burrell family. I had to say my final goodbyes to a good brother who I've known for probably around 30 years. He worked in the music business, worked for Sony Music. His name was Mike Burrell. And I do want to say good evening now to his sons, Brian and Brandon, who he raised to be some great young men, and they're going to be greater as time even goes on. But it was that was a hard one. And then we lost a phenomenal actor over the weekend, Michael Wright. Now, for those of you who remember Oz, used to come on HBO back in the day, or maybe you remember him from the series of V, or maybe you remember him, most remember him from playing Eddie King Jr. in that hit movie, The Five Heartbeats. Great movie. Robert Townsend directed it, wrote it, hold on. Came out in 91. But we lost Eddie King Jr. His real name was Michael Wright. And in the next hour, I'm going to get a hold of Leon. Leon also played in the movie. He played JT in the movie. Leon Robinson. Another decorated, amazing actor. Just for his reflection on Michael Wright. I, too, had an opportunity to be in a film with Michael Wright. I'll tell you more about that when we get in the next hour. But celebrate your life. Celebrate your loved ones. And never let a day go by without saying I love you to someone you really care about. But I'm going to tell you what we're going to do right now. And my brother Freddie Jackson is going to express it. How we're going to take this entire night, baby. Freddie?

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2: JAMA 98.3 and the Milwaukee Office of African American Affairs is celebrating Black Business Month. Meet Brianna Johnson of Wellspring.
3: Wellspring represents becoming. Life is constantly teaching us and searching us and changing us. And sometimes we get so busy moving that we don't stop long enough to just recognize who we're becoming. So Wellspring is that space to pause, reflect, reconnect, and continue to move forward with intention.
2: So you decided to be a life coach. What made you make that decision to get into this type of business?
3: One of the things I love about Wellspring is that the growth doesn't have to look like a particular way. In going through what I went through, I was constantly moving and doing everything for everyone else. And because life is constantly evolving, I didn't make time for myself. And so once I learned what it was that I needed to move forward and stop feeling stagnant and feeling stuck, I wanted to make sure that I can ensure a pathway for others to provide that clarity coaching so that they can stop being stagnant and move forward in the direction that's most fitting for them.
2: So what kind of services does Wellspring offer?
3: Currently, Wellspring, we are doing clarity coaching, which you can find that on the website. I also have packaging for the clarity coaching, so it could be one session or it could be multiple. And we also do movement. So as important as it is that we constantly keep moving, we also provide line dance and classes in the community that just helps uplift each other in a safe and healthy environment.
2: So if somebody wants to get in touch with you, get some life coaching with Wellspring, how can they do that?
3: They can go to my website, which is www.coachgreenusa.com, and that is B-B-R-E.
2: Brianna Johnson, our spotlight for Black Business Month today with Wellspring. Thanks so much for talking to us. We appreciate it.
3: Thank you.
2: Find out more about this Black business and more when you download the JAMA 98.3 Tender Car Collision app. Black Business Month is brought to you by...
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0: Locked in with that good, good music. How you feeling tonight? Stay with me. I guarantee you, you're going to feel a lot better once this music goes all throughout your body, from the top of your head to the soles of your feet. Because music is that therapy, baby. Sometimes it's the best therapy we can get. So stay locked in. I'm Lenny Green. I'm going to take you on a journey tonight. Some of y'all enjoyed music live over the weekend. Shout out for those of you who were at the Music Soul Child concert. For those of you who went to see Miss Selena Johnson. For those of you who saw my brother Christopher Williams. There was a lot of entertainment going around where I was. I had a chance to chat with Selena Johnson, though, before she hit the stage. This is her 25th year for her first album. And this is how the conversation went.
1: 25 years. Lord have mercy.
0: You know, Selena, I can't believe it's been 25 years since you dropped Chapter 1, Love, Pain, and Forgiveness. Like, time flew by so quick.
1: I know. We getting old. It don't make no sense.
0: Bite your tongue. Speak for yourself. I'm using the shea butter. I'm preserving the skin. You know
1: what I mean? Amen. I didn't say we look old. I said we getting old.
0: That first album, I look back at it, 16 tracks. I don't know if you do what a lot of actors do who I've spoke to, where they do the work and then they don't go back and look at the work again. So do you do that? Do you go back and ever listen to previous works that you've done?
1: Yes, I actually do that quite often. And the reason why I do that is because I like to tone check. I like to check where my vocals are. As I get older, as I progress, you can determine the health of them, the maturation of your vocals. I like to compare, like, the subject matters, you know, because I write my records, so I like to compare the subject matters. It's good therapy in a way because it kind of lets you know how much you've grown, where you are in your life. Like, it's really telling. So I literally do that with all of my albums, actually.
0: I'm going to go to the first single that was released. Tell me how the song came about. What inspired this one? I'm Your Woman.
1: I was still living in the city of where my college was, which is Illinois State University. This is a true story. I got a call from Jive Records that R. Kelly wanted to do a song with me, right? Which was I'm Your Woman. But the day that he wanted me to come there, I was supposed to sing at my friend's wedding.
0: Wow.
1: And I had to tell her that I couldn't come to the wedding. I couldn't sing. And she cried. I felt awful. To this day, I don't commit myself to right. serious things like funerals and weddings because those things are normally for free, right? Mm. Most of them. And so if I have to take money, I don't want to disappoint people. Had I said, no, R. Kelly, I'm going to go sing at the wedding, we wouldn't have the song that we have now.
0: You're right about that, my baby. You're right about that. So let's drop that song for everyone. Welcome to the Quiet Storm.

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0: Welcome to the Quiet Storm. Making it serene and comfortable and cozy the way you want it to be, the way you need it to be. Shout out to Miss Samantha Cummings, who had a chance to go to see Christopher Williams. She's from the Boogie Down Bronx, but way up Far Rockaway. I know you had a great time, my love. And I want you to stay with me because you're going to have a good time musically. Let me put the Quiet Storm spotlight on Dave and Thames with Rain Dance. And I want you to stay tuned because coming up, actor Leon Robinson on the way for his reflection on actor Michael Wright. We're inside of the Quiet Storm, baby.
1: 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See you at the bar, you was hardly talking. That's when I knew that your heart was scarring. Friends to lovers need a part to star in. Like, wait, babe, let me

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0: Welcome inside the Quiet Storm. Winding you down and relaxing you out after a long day. Thank you for turning me on and selecting me. I promise you the rest of the night is going to be fulfilling in many ways. I'm Lenny Green. You know, over the weekend, we received word that we lost a distinguished actor by the name of Michael Wright. Many of you remember him from so many things that he's done over the years. But he was a gifted, talented brother. And I have a dear friend who not only worked with Michael, but was a friend of his. And he's on the love line with me tonight. Black Hollywood's finest, ladies. You loved him in so many movies. Everything from Cool Running to Waiting to Exhale. And the list goes on and on. Award-winning actor who's not only doing acting, but he's doing music as well. He's not only doing music, he's also directing and producing. I'm talking about the one and only Leon Bredrin.
1: Yeah, Lenny, thank you. Thank you. It's always good to talk to you, no matter what the circumstances.
0: No matter what, brother. Michael Wright, we know him affectionately as Eddie King in the movie The Five Heartbeats.
1: And Oz after I was already on Oz.
0: Gotcha.
1: I'd already done my spit on Oz, and I had to go do the Temptations.
0: You've been quite busy, brother, over the years, and you're staying busy and active. I want to know, though, man, I know it probably was shocking to you as it was shocking to many of us of Michael Wright's passing over the weekend. Your thoughts on the brother, bro?
1: Well, actually, you know, I was in the know, myself and a few other people like Denzel, okay, whatever, Michael's condition. So we actually got a chance to say goodbye to him last week.
0: Wow.
1: And so it was just, the public just became aware of it this week, this past week that just happened. So so for us, it was, you know, that the kind of finite ending was a little bit before the public knew about it.
0: Mm-hmm.
1: But I have to say that I am very happy to see the outpouring of love that he's getting now.
0: Yeah.
1: Part of it makes me sad because I wish he got it when he was alive.
0: Mm.
1: But it's nice to see how much people are true.
0: Little acting on the side. I had the honors of working opposite of him in an independent film called The Curse. From working in that moment with him, I could only imagine how it was to work with him in depth across an entire movie. What was his work skills like? Because I could tell he was well studied and well ready by the time he came to set.
1: Oh yeah. No, Michael was is a trained actor and a wonderful actor who studied and took his acting very seriously. He's always prepared, always ready. You know, he's stating he was Eddie Kang Jr. You know, maybe too much. So, yeah, and it's wonderful because you knew that when you were in the scene with Michael, that it was going to be all it could be as long as you were all you could be.
0: Wow. I got Leon on the live line with me tonight. We're talking about Michael Wright, Eddie King Jr. If you don't know about the film, 1991, baby, called The Five Heartbeats. I believe it was Softly on the reflection of the Dells, but I see a little bit of the Isley Brothers in there. Which side of the street would you say that movie reflected on in terms of a musical group?
1: It had a combination of a lot of different things, but the motivation for the movie even being made was Robert being upset as a kid when he saw the Temptations break up.
0: Right.
1: And through a lot of different factors and stuff like that, through the studios like that, he wound up mirroring some of the things about the Dells, because the Dells was the one group where all five members actually stayed together.
0: Yeah, man. And they were a bad group, I'll tell you, man. Meaning great. I'm going to drop a Dell song. I'm going to come back with Leon in just a moment because he's got some things in the work that we need to understand. A new movie and a show in New York. Is it New York?
1: Yes, okay. City Winery, August 26th.
0: Hey,
1: Wednesday,
0: look,
1: August 26th.
0: I want to talk a little bit more about that in case y'all didn't know. This brother does it all. But let's drop a song that the Dells gave us. Our Heart is a House of Love. Welcome to the Quiet Storm.

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9: Hi, this is Dan Buttry, combat veteran of the Iraq War. At the end of the Revolutionary War, George Washington established the Badge of Military Merit, recognizing incredible acts of valor during combat. The original heart-shaped ribbon made out of purple silk was first issued by Washington directly to three Revolutionary War veterans. On the 200th anniversary of Washington's birth, Wisconsin native Douglas MacArthur helped establish the Purple Heart Medal for military personnel wounded in combat. Today, approximately 1.9 million veterans have received this Medal of Valor, with August dedicated as Purple Heart Month, honoring all of our nation's heroes killed or wounded in combat.
8: Ewald Automotive and Gemin 98.3 remain committed to serving southeastern Wisconsin's veterans and the families of veterans with the utmost dignity and excellence.
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0: The Quiet Storm, baby, locked in place. Welcoming you back from the weekend. I'm Lenny Green. Joining me on the line tonight, one of Hollywood's finest ladies. You can't get over this, brother. Yeah, you trip over your feet every time you see him on the screen. So God gifted to give us his acting ability and his singing ability. I have Leon Robinson with me on the Love Lines. You might know him from Leon and the Peoples, his group that has been touring. And you just told me a little while ago, man, that they're coming to the City Winery this week in New York.
1: Yes, we will be at August 26th at City Winery, Leon and the Peoples, called Tennis Got Soul, and going to be a lot of fun to be here. It's always fun to perform in New York City.
0: And you've also seen him on the silver screen portray some iconic figures like David Ruffin from The Temptations, like Little Richard, like Jackie Wilson. Now, singing was in your blood just as much as acting, I see, was in your blood, bro.
1: Yeah, you know, it's all entertainment to me, you know, so I'm glad I'm able to do it.
0: I'm glad you're able to do it as well. Tell me about this new film that's in the works of coming out, and what is it about?
1: It's called Wild Cards, and it's a courtroom drama where I play an attorney who has not lost a case in 20 years.
0: Uh-oh.
1: And the most influential man in the state of Florida hires me to represent his white son who's on trial for raping a beautiful black girl.
0: Oh, that's going to be deep, and how timely. It's things because we're dealing with a lot of race relation situations these days. Right. Man, when does it come out?
1: It's premiering in different cities right now, so the wide release, I don't know yet.
0: Okay. Well, we're going to have Leon back in a few weeks, and hopefully you'll be able to bring us up to date on that, man. But continued success, and God bless you, man, and may our brother Michael Wright sleep and rest in peace, a.k.a. Eddie Kane Jr. Tell everyone, brother, beyond my words, how great is that movie and how timeless is that movie, The Five Heartbeats?
1: It's amazing, and I'm so happy that it's lasted all these years and that people absolutely love it to this day, and I just feel truly blessed to be a part of it.
0: Thank you so much for your gift, and be well. Stay blessed.
1: Okay, you too.
0: Leon just spoke about him performing at City Winery in New York, so get ready, New York, for that. And you know who else was at City Winery just a couple of days ago? This brother right here, Music Soul Child. For those of you who are in the room, I know you had a wonderful time. As he brought it to the stage, as he always does. And I want to say happy early birthday to my brother, Music Soul Child. We are officially in my season, his season, Ruben Studded season, Beyonce season, Michael Jackson season, Virgo season is here, baby. But right now, we're in the musical moment of Music Soul Child. Welcome to the Quiet Storm.

0: 2 hours ago, Kyle arrived at the bar.
1: Hey, what's everyone drinking?
0: 30 minutes ago, Kyle got his friends another round of drinks.
1: Cheers!
0: 5 minutes ago, Kyle decided to drive home drunk. A minute ago, a law enforcement officer pulled up behind Kyle.
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0: A chain of events that began 2 hours ago is about to change Kyle's whole world. 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

the quiet storm, the most serene and comfortable space you can really relax and chill in. I'm Lenny Greenberg. You know, we spend more time learning how to make a living than we do learning to make a life. And life is so precious. Cherish the moments. And the moment that is most cherished is the one that you and I are in right now. I want to welcome you back from the weekend, get you into a space to make you smile, to make you think of that special moment, to make you think of your baby if you are booed up, or if you are hopeless like romantic like I am. You may not have that special person yet, but oh, how special will it be when that person comes into your path? As a matter of fact, mood music or suggestive ideas might be helpful. And this beautiful lady who's about to grace the stage tomorrow night, I know she's performing in New York, is going to set that mood for someone tonight. Here's her rendition of a Prince classic,

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0: this incident may or may not have happened with Don when he was walking down the street.
1: I was walking down the street the other day. Lady came up to me and said, "Hey, Don, where you get that Jammin' 98.3 shirt from?" I said, "I got it from the Jammin' 98.3 merch page. You can

0: I said, yeah. Then she said, instead of going to order one, I'm just going to take yours. Then she hit me in the head. And now I'm lying on the ground. All of a sudden, this dog runs past me. I said, dog, where you going? He said, I'm going to get your shirt. I said, thank you. And while you're going to get my shirt, I'm going to order another one from the Jammin' 98.3 merch page. 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

making room for love in whatever space you can let your hair down in. You've had a long day. Can I make sure that you have a pretty nice night? Thank you for keeping me right here. I appreciate it. Ladies, I can't put you to sleep, but I am going to put you to bed. I want you to remember that love is with your heart, but always lead with your head. Always. And on that note, I want to prepare you for Confessions of Love, which is coming up at the top of the hour. I often invite you, and still do, want you to submit topics of what you may not have heard me cover yet, or maybe you missed it, but I want to hear the questions that you might have in your mind about love, relationships, or even sex. Hey, baby, we create the mood and we address the subject matters. So Confessions of Love tonight will be around fostering, as you know, a sense of closeness in any relationship, whether it's romantic or otherwise. It requires a combination of four types of intimacy: emotional, mental, spiritual, or even physical. How important is it for you, yeah, for you, to have all four? Fostering a sense of closeness in any relationship, romantic or otherwise, requires a combination of four types of intimacy: emotional, mental, spiritual, and physical. How important is it for you to have all four? And on that note, let me focus on the physical part of the intimacy. Here's Bruno Mars, baby. Versace on the floor. And that's the proper place to put it after it comes off of your beautiful, amazing, delicious body. Welcome to the Quiet Storm.

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Quiet Storm, baby. Locked in. Nice and close. The closer, the better. I'm Lenny Green. Is your ambiance set up in the right way? Is the fragrance around you set up in the way you want it to be? If not, if you do scent the candles, light up one of those Quiet Storm candles. You know they're soy candles, so it serves multi-purposes. Oh, you didn't know that. Oh, I'll explain it one night. Or light your incense up and make sure the fragrance is just right for you. Because you're going to need the fragrance, right? Because as we slide into the next hour, I'm going to open up these love lines and get your thoughts. Fostering a sense of closeness in any relationship, romantic or otherwise, requires a combination of all four types of intimacy: emotional, mental, spiritual, and physical. So how important is it for you to have all four? I want to know your most truest thought. And on that note, because it's been an interesting weekend for all of us, right? Some good, some bad. Let me get us into that part of the intimacy that continues to focus on the physical. For those of you who are booed up, or maybe you're not yet. Here's Isley, Jasper Isley, singing about that insatiable woman. This is Quiet Storm, Vintage Soul Classic. Turn it up.

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0: Welcome inside the Confessions of Love. It's that time for us to engage in a little conversation tonight. Always curious to get your perspectives on things. So fostering a sense of closeness in any relationship, whether it's romantic or otherwise, requires a combination of all four types of intimacy. That's emotional, mental, spiritual, and physical. How important is it for you to have all four? Checking the love lines to get your thoughts. Good evening. Let's get your name.
1: Hi, I'm Latasha Alexander over in Paterson, New Jersey.
0: Hey, Latasha. Pretty name, too. So,
1: thank you.
0: How important is it for you to have all four?
1: It's very important to have all four in a relationship. My perspective on things is, if we don't have a spiritual connection, how are we connected? My emotions are outside of my chest. So, with that being said, I'm an intellectual person who likes to vibe off of feelings and emotions. So with that being said, my partner has to definitely be the same as me.
0: You sound like you're also a mental person. Like, well, you did say intellect.
1: Yes, I'm definitely a mental person. We definitely have to have a connection some way, somehow, when it comes to communication. And communication is the key. And me, I'm the type, I'm always in my head. So if I have to assume what type of person I'm dealing with, it will be very hard for you to deal with me, because I'm always in my head, I'm always thinking, I'm always assuming. And I know that's not good, but I must know who I'm dealing with. I may not get the same person twice, but I want to know the first go around who you are. It shouldn't take time. We are all adults. Getting to know someone is very, very important to me. And I must know who I'm dealing with, because I'll exit quickly.
0: I hear you.
1: We're grown, and I need to know what your goals, your aspirations, what you do, what you like to do. And me, I like to travel. So if you're not into traveling, it would never work. And that's honestly speaking.
0: You're absolutely right. And I would think that, you know, as we get older, we become much more mature and well-rounded. But that's not always the case, as you know. So hopefully we all can do better. Thank you, Latasha.
1: Absolutely.
0: I appreciate it.
1: Anytime.
0: It's good to know Latasha likes to travel, and hopefully you do as well, because sometime this week, or no later than the beginning of next, I'm going to formally announce the next Quiet Storm Escape trip to the next destination that we're going to do in 2027. Yeah. But on another note, I would like to hear your response to my Confessions Love topic tonight. Fostering a sense of closeness in any relationship, romantic or otherwise, requires a combination of all four types of intimacy: emotional, mental, spiritual, and physical. How important is it for you to have all four? As you think about that, let me put the Quiet Storm spotlight on Brother Stokely. Need love. We all do there. Welcome inside the Confessions of Love. This is the Quiet Storm.

0: That'll be $84.52.
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0: This is The Quiet Storm. We're in it, baby. In it nice and right tonight. This is Confessions of Love. I'm Lady Green, and I'm going to go back to the love lines. The question is, fostering a sense of closeness in any relationship, whether it's romantic or otherwise, requires a combination of all four types of intimacy: emotional, mental, spiritual, and physical. How important is it for you to have all four? Let me check the love lines and get your thoughts. Talk to me.
1: Hi, my name is Nicole.
0: Hi, Nicole.
1: Calling in this evening to answer your question because I think it's very important. I think that you should definitely have a spiritual relationship with someone. You know, just that bond that you should build before you take it to the intimacy level, because I think it definitely creates a deeper and more long-lasting relationship when you're trying to work on a relationship, especially when it starts with God. Because when you start with God, I believe you stay with God all through it.
0: How do you deal with someone who is not, who can't relate to you on an emotional level? Do you still connect or do you disconnect?
1: You definitely at first should try, you know, you try different avenues is what I feel, especially when you're at a certain age. But yeah, that's important too. If that never connects, then you definitely can't go anywhere with that. That has to be a connection, not necessarily from the beginning, but if you're trying to build something and you see that that's never connecting, then it's never gonna.
0: Yeah, I got you. Nicole, thank you for your input tonight.
1: Thank you.
0: Phones are ringing off the hook. I'd like to hear your response. If I don't get a chance to pick up on your call personally, please drop me that email, LennyGreenTQS@gmail.com. But thank you, Nicole. I appreciate you. Once again, the question is, fostering a sense of closeness in any relationship, romantic or otherwise, requires a combination of all four types of intimacy: emotional, mental, spiritual, and physical. How important is it for you to have all four? Call me. And as you do that, let me put the Quiet Storm spotlight on something new from Chris Brown with Leon Thomas. Fallen. You and I are inside of Confessions of Love. Welcome to The Quiet Storm.

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0: Welcome inside the Quiet Zone. Welcome inside the Confessions of Love. I'm Lenny Green. Nice to be in your company. Honored to be with you. Look, I want to go back to the love lines one last time to get your thoughts on this topic tonight. Fostering a sense of closeness in any relationship requires, it doesn't have to be romantic, requires a combination of all four types of intimacy: emotional, mental, spiritual, and physical. My question to you is, how important is it for you to have all four? You get the last take on this tonight. Let's get your name.
1: Hi. Hi, Lenny. This is Tiffany Tizelle. I am just calling because I'm listening to your question, and I think it's very important to have all four aspects of this, because without one, your relationship will never be like lifelong fulfillment. You'd always find yourself sitting outside of the relationship. I think the spiritual is the most important because I feel like it connects, it embodies all aspects. And when you have the spiritual connection, you learn to love with God's kind of love. And I believe that this connects you emotionally. So you can provide emotional support for each other. When you connect mentally, you learn to stimulate each other, and it's more than just the physical aspect of it. Also, if you can engage in conversations and not just feel like somebody, you won't feel like someone is incapable of keeping up or adding perspective. All of these things, these three things, those are attractants, I believe. And that's where the physical to me comes in, because when you have those things, it surpasses everything, and you just feel attracted to that person. When you're spiritual with a person, you care more about pleasing them and making sure that they're satisfied. So physical would be that much more impeccable to me.
0: Tiffany, do you think that if a person lacked the spiritual aspect for you, would it have a tremendous effect of not working out?
1: Like I said, I believe that you will constantly want to seek elsewhere because, say, for instance, if you're going through something that's very trying, and you would want to go to your significant other feel like your significant other can pray for you or encourage you in your time of need when you're struggling that way, I believe.
0: I believe you're right. Tiffany Tizelle, watch out for her. This is that amazing, phenomenal songstress. Google her. You'll find out more about her. But thank you for calling in. I appreciate it.
1: Thank you for having me, Lenny.
0: Don't forget, if you didn't get through on the love lines tonight, send me the email, LennyGreenTQS@gmail.com. Tomorrow night, I'm going to have another good, juicy topic for us to get into. So hopefully you'll join me for Confessions of Love. I'm Lenny Green, baby. I think I need to start tucking you in. Or if you want to send out a tuck-in dedication to someone tonight, please give me a call. 212-545-1075. Shout out to Miss Daria Jones. Thank you, baby, for being a part of my family day this year. This is entitled Do It Again, and I think I will. We're inside of the most sexiest place to be in, to do anything you like to do. Welcome to The Quiet Storm.

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6: Hi, this is Dan Buttry, veteran of the Iraq War. 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One such recipient from Milwaukee is known as the humble hero, George Banda. 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Wounded in Vietnam, serving as a combat medic in the 101st Airborne, George's action earned him the Silver Star, Bronze Star for Valor, and Purple Heart. If there is an event in the Milwaukee area honoring veterans, George will be there quietly offering his support to others. 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

right then on the Quiet Storm, baby. I'm glad you want me around. I'm glad you tapped in to bring me an extra close up, Lenny Green, as I tuck you in nice and tight. Brother Ron wants to send his love out to Wanda, who he wants to tuck in nice and tight. 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Welcome home. This is The Quiet.

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Blast On, baby, reminding you to just relax and chill. I'm buckled up with you. I'm going to make sure you get to your destination, and I'm going to make sure you are winding down the right way, because I've got some joints still to go before we blow out these Quiet Storm candles tonight. But thank you for turning me on. Lock in with me on my Instagram at Lenny Green Official. And speaking of locking in, don't forget, after the show tonight, I think I have enough energy. I really do. Even though it's been taxing. Heavy. After the show, meet me on Instagram for our Quiet Storm Midnight Chat, just for a little bit. And I must say to you that this week I hope to be announcing the Quiet Storm Escape. I'll tell you more about that in the chat. I want to dedicate this night to the Burrell family and say rest in peace to my brother, who I've known for 30 years, Mike Burrell. Worked for Sony Records, wonderful friend, and will truly be missed. But a great father, just a great dude, you know? And my fellow Virgo brother. Yeah, I think that was the most commonality thing that we had. We were both Virgos. His birthday is September 3rd, and I'm the 1st. And shout out to Miss Lena Johnson. Her birthday is September 2nd. Life is precious, extremely precious. So please don't take it for granted. And remember, distance means so little when someone means so much. Hold on to that. Here's Regina Bell. Baby, come to me. And if you can't get to me, I'm going to find a way to get to you. But welcome to the Quiet Storm.

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0: this incident may or may not have happened with Don when he was walking down the street.
1: I was walking down the street the other day. Lady came up to me and said, "Hey, Don, where you get that Jammin' 98.3 shirt from?" I said, "I got it from the Jammin' 98.3 merch page. You

0: said, yeah. Then she said, instead of going to order one, I'm just going to take yours. Then she hit me in the head. And now I'm lying on the ground. All of a sudden, this dog runs past me. I said, dog, where you going? He said, I'm going to get your shirt. I said, thank you. And while you're going to get my shirt, I'm going to order another one from the Jammin' 98.3 merch page. 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

0: Lenny, thank you for tucking me in tonight.
1: Always a pleasure to tuck you in nice and tight. And tomorrow night, if I can have the honor, baby, I'm definitely going to tuck you in again. Is that cool with you? I hope so. Remember in closing that you have not lived today until you have done something for someone who could never repay you. Let me rewind that for you. You have not lived today until you have done something for someone who could never repay you. Marinate on that. Love much, laugh often, live well, sweet dreams, ladies. Night, night, baby. Fellas, always appreciate your presence. Until tomorrow night, be well, be safe, and spread that love. Night, night.
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0: said, yeah. Then she said, instead of going to order one, I'm just going to take yours. Then she hit me in the head. And now I'm lying on the ground. All of a sudden, this dog runs past me. I said, dog, where you going? He said, I'm going to get your shirt. I said, thank you. And while you're going to get my shirt, I'm going to order another one from the Jammin' 98.3 merch page. 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

0: 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Meet Brianna Johnson of Wellspring.
1: Wellspring represents becoming. Life is constantly teaching us and searching us and changing us. And sometimes we get so busy moving that we don't stop long enough to just recognize who we're becoming. So Wellspring is that space to pause, reflect, reconnect, and continue to move forward with intention.
0: So you decided to be a life coach. What made you make that decision to get into this type of business?
1: One of the things I love about Wellspring is that the growth doesn't have to look like a particular way. And going through what I went through, I was constantly moving and doing everything for everyone else. And because life is constantly evolving, I didn't make time for myself. And so once I learned what it was that I needed to move forward and stop feeling stagnant and feeling stuck, I wanted to make sure that I can ensure a pathway for others to provide that clarity coaching so that they can stop being stagnant and move forward in a direction that's most fitting for them.
0: So what kind of services does Wellspring offer?
1: Currently, Wellspring, we are doing clarity coaching, which you can find that on the website. I also have packaging for the clarity coaching, so it could be one session or it could be multiple. And we also do movement. So as important as it is that we constantly keep moving, we also provide line dancing classes in the community that just helps uplift each other in a safe and healthy environment.
0: So if somebody wants to get in touch with you, get some life coaching with Wellspring, how can they do that?
1: They can go to my website, which is www.coachbreeusa.com, and that is B-B-R-E.
0: Brianna Johnson, our spotlight for Black Business Month today with Wellspring. Thanks so much for talking to us. We appreciate it.
1: Thank you.
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1: 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Yeah. 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
1: Hi, this is Dan Buttry, combat veteran of the Iraq War. At the end of the Revolutionary War, George Washington established the Badge of Military Merit, recognizing incredible acts of valor during combat. The original heart-shaped ribbon made out of purple silk was first issued by Washington directly to three Revolutionary War veterans. On the 200th anniversary of Washington's birth, Wisconsin native Douglas MacArthur helped establish the Purple Heart Medal for military personnel wounded in combat. Today, approximately 1.9 million veterans have received this Medal of Valor, with August dedicated as Purple Heart Month, honoring all of our nation's heroes killed or wounded in combat.
0: Ewald Automotive and Gem in 98.3 remain committed to serving southeastern Wisconsin's veterans and the families of veterans with the utmost dignity and excellence. 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
1: 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Lady came up to me and said, "Hey, Don, where you get that Jammin' 98.3 shirt from?" 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

0: she said, instead of going to order one, I'm just going to take yours. Then she hit me in the head. And now I'm lying on the ground. All of a sudden, this dog runs past me. I said, dog, where you going? He said, I'm going to get your shirt. I said, thank you. And while you're going to get my shirt, I'm going to order another one from the Jammin' 98.3 merch page. 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

helped pay for the wigs. And I helped with the lease. 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
1: Hi, this is Dan Buttry, veteran of the Iraq War. In August, our nation recognizes recipients of our nation's oldest Medal of Valor, the Purple Heart. Cast in the image of the medal's founder, George Washington, today it's issued to a service member who was wounded or killed by enemy action. One such recipient from Milwaukee is known as the humble hero, George Banda. George pours his heart and soul into supporting all veterans and is a founding member of the Wisconsin chapter of the American GI Forum. Wounded in Vietnam, serving as a combat medic in the 101st Airborne, George's action earned him the Silver Star, Bronze Star for Valor, and Purple Heart. If there is an event in the Milwaukee area honoring veterans, George will be there quietly offering his support to others. Thank you for your service.
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1: 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Yeah. 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
1: Good morning and welcome to the show. It's Dee Dee in the morning. We're all here. There is Trey G, also comedian JJ Williamson. It is Tuesday. It is August 25th, National Whiskey Sour Day.
2: Whiskey sour?
1: Yeah. You never had a whiskey sour?
2: No, no whiskey sour.
1: You ever had an amaretto sour? Amaretto sour, whatever.
2: I may have tasted that before.
1: Yeah, that right there was my introduction to drinking when I was in college.
2: Really?
1: Remember that strong semester I had in that college?
2: Already getting in.
1: Strong semester. Yeah. One good, solid semester.
2: It started strong, but any week.
1: Yeah. It started out, though. Yep. But I did. Yeah. I learned how to drink that semester. I learned how to gain that freshman 15. You know, that's that 15 pounds.
3: Did you learn anything from your classes?
1: No, not at all.
3: Sheesh. Mm-mm. My God.
1: But
3: bro.
1: I had an amaretto sour. That was the best drink. All right. It's National Banana Split Day.
2: Banana split?
1: When the last time you had a banana split?
2: Man, been a couple of years.
1: Them things are good, though.
2: Yeah, they are good,
1: They just taste like calories.
2: Yeah.
3: You know what's crazy? I've never actually had one.
2: Really?
3: They don't pique my interest.
1: You don't like bananas?
3: I love bananas, but I just never thought about combining it with ice cream.
2: Mm-hmm. Yeah.
3: I just never thought about that.
1: It's good.
3: I've never had one of them.
1: With the hot chocolate on it and everything, too?
3: Really?
2: Interesting. Then they give you three good scoops on that thing, too.
1: Yeah, it's unbelievable. You're making me want one now. It's National Kiss and Makeup Day.
3: Now, that one I do enjoy. Mm-hmm. I like that one.
2: Man, you know what? I try my best to stay away from disagreements and arguing and everything, man, and breakups. But it's something about that makeup. Kiss, hug, loving. I mean, it's just something to it. Don't you agree, Dee Dee?
1: Huh? No.
3: She be wanting to stay mad.
2: Yeah.
3: Oh, my gosh, bro. Get away from me.
2: Mm-hmm. Dee Dee will divorce you, man, if you leave the refrigerator open. Just simple stuff piss off.
1: Yeah, you talking about kissing makeup.
2: Don't let a cabinet be open. Mm-hmm. Oh, my God.
1: Oh, I can't stand cabinet doors open.
2: Yeah,
1: can't stand
2: man.
1: It. Kissing makeup. Let's move on. Let's celebrate birthdays. Come on, let's go.
4: It's your birthday, baby. It's your birthday. Yeah. It's your birthday.
2: Hey, say
1: birthday. Happy birthday goes out to the actress Blake Lively.
3: Oh, yeah.
1: She almost ruined her career. I think she did.
3: I'm about to say, I think she really did.
1: She ruined her career going after that man.
3: Now, Ryan almost ruined his trying to defend her. Ryan Reynolds, her husband. Yeah,
1: we're finding out, though, that he's real jealous, they said.
3: Really?
1: Uh-huh.
3: People don't like him. Mm-hmm. Him and Wesley Snipes didn't get along for a long time.
1: Yeah, we're finding out a little bit more about him. He's Mr. Nice Guy. Hey, happy birthday goes out to the actor Kel Mitchell is celebrating a birthday.
3: Kenan and Kel.
1: Mm-hmm.
3: Who loves orange soda?
1: And then happy birthday goes out to the actor Blair Underwood celebrating a birthday.
2: Wow. Still got it.
1: All right, we kick the show off with early morning memes. Mine just says this. It's so me. And it says, I was going to wake up early and go for a run this morning. But then I remembered that I'm not going to do that. That's it. That's my meme.
2: That's it.
1: Then I remember I ain't going to do that.
2: So why play?
3: And my meme is short and sweet. It says, if it jiggles in a moo-moo, I want it.
2: Boy!
3: If it jiggle in a moo-moo,
2: you be, because you know moo-moos are big.
1: Come
2: if
1: on,
2: you
1: don't
2: see
1: baby.
2: That thing wiggle in a moo-moo,
3: I want it.
2: I'm going to be like, come here. Come here. All right, here we go. I just laugh stuff off. Because prison don't cook the food I like.
3: Nah,
1: facts. I know that's right.
3: It ain't never that deep.
2: Yeah, it ain't never that deep, man. If I got to eat like that, I'm going to stay out here. I'm going to do my life. I'm going to do right.
1: Prison food ain't enough for you?
2: Yeah, no.
1: All right. That's how we kick our show off with early morning memes coming up this morning on the show. Make sure you join in on our dope discussion because we love to hear what you got to say. Plus, all of the gossip and tea you can handle inside our hot topics. And we're going to drop some money in your pockets with our $1,000 minute game.
3: Come on.
1: Here we go. It is Tuesday. It's Dee Dee in the morning.
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1: Good morning. It's Didi in the morning. All right, guys, we need to have a conversation about something that I saw. And it was kind of triggering for me. I just want everybody to know. It was a little triggering, okay? And it made me think about my childhood.
2: Oh, God. I can only imagine what kind of trauma this finna be.
1: Okay, guess what it was? It was of the live stream of the 18-year-old boy that, well, y'all saw this, right? The young man. Yeah. There was an 18-year-old who was streaming or something. He was a live streaming or something. And I guess he was making a lot of noise. And his mama came in.
3: Mm-hmm.
1: He's African-American. His mama came in. And all of a sudden, she starts pushing on him, hitting on him, telling him he needs to get up out of her house, that he's contributing nothing, that he's 18. And the reason why it was triggering is because my mother used to tell us that when we were kids. We turned 18. She was like, you getting up out of here.
2: Yeah, sure. Yep.
1: And now I look back and I think it's so wrong. But anyway, just take a listen at how this mama did this boy. Take a listen.
4: Move. Go get your stuff. You gotta go. Go. Go get your stuff. Go get your clothes and stuff.
5: Huh?
4: Out of my room, my house, everything. This is all mine. Get out.
5: You're not welcome anymore.
4: Get out. Well, be prepared for the police to come put you out there. You don't think your stupid ass have to get out. You're 18, dummy. You don't have to live in my house. Great, but I'm letting you know because you're getting out at 6 o'clock tomorrow. When I wake up, you get your ass up and you're getting out. You're not going to keep blatantly disrespecting me. I told you to lay down. This is what you do every other time. You try to act like you don't break rules, but you do this every other time. I walk past the room, and I'm like, why is the light still on? I'm exercising. Well, you should have been did that. Bedtime.
5: Take your ass down.
4: Why are you? Keep saying
5: okay.
4: That now.
5: That's what I'm saying.
4: You see me in the bed.
5: Okay.
4: I want to lay down.
5: Well, we're going to see how much baby it is once I help you pack your shit. You leaving in the morning. I told you to lay down, so you don't have to lay down. Lay down. Lay down.
1: So she is telling him, y'all, she goes on and on. She's telling him to lay down. He's 18.
2: Yeah, he's a grown man.
1: Right.
2: Grown ass man.
1: When she tells him to lay down is what got me.
2: Yeah.
1: And I guess that must be their issue. Her issue is that he's up at night and he's on there and he's, you know, live streaming,
2: making noise.
1: And he's not laying down. Like, she's treating him like he is 7 years old.
2: Yeah.
1: But the triggering part was her telling him he's 18, he got to get up out of her house.
2: I do feel like we only are getting, like, a piece of the story.
1: Mm-hmm.
2: Like, I will say that much. I do feel like we probably are only getting a piece of the story. I do think there's probably more to it. Maybe she's trying to, like, push him to do certain things around the house, maybe get a job.
1: Mm-hmm.
2: You know, like, streaming is a real job, but it takes a little while sometimes to get that built up. Maybe she's telling him, hey, get a real job. You need to be going to sleep at a reasonable time. And she's trying to, like, you know, give him things to do that's responsible, and he's fighting it.
1: Yeah.
2: You know, maybe that's the case too.
1: Well, you know, there's a lot of people who were talking, and as I was creeping in the comments, everybody was like, never mind that. They said, is he safe? This woman here is trying to put him out on the streets, and where will he go?
2: Right.
1: They also said that it made him cry. A lot of people were like, this made me cry because, you know, I remember being 18 and my mom putting me out. Like, you're seeing a lot of people, you know, getting upset when they see this.
2: Yeah. Well, I can see why.
1: I'll tell you this, though. One of the things that has happened, that after being kicked out during that viral live stream, his name is Nitro Camden.
3: Mm-hmm.
1: They said he surpassed 100,000 Twitch followers.
2: Oh, yeah, for sure.
1: After that, he reached around 8,500 subscribers. He secured, they said, Twitch and Kick partner status.
3: Mm-hmm.
1: He began pulling thousands of viewers and reportedly generated around $20,000 in Twitch revenue in less than 24 hours after that right there came out.
2: That's live.
3: Wow.
2: There's another streamer by the name of Osho Speed.
1: Yep.
2: He literally is one of the biggest streamers probably out today. Him and Kyson out, of course. But his mom kicked him out.
1: Really?
2: Yeah, when he was like, I think, 17, 18 or something like that, because she didn't see the vision as far as like streaming
1: like that.
2: Stuff like that. But now he's literally one of the biggest streamer, goes all across the world with his streams, makes millions of dollars.
1: Mm.
6: I know his mama not read text. You know, your room still looks the same. You want to come back?
1: So I guess some of these parents are getting mad, but I see some of the guys are understanding they can make money.
2: They can take advantage.
1: Right, they can make millions. This one here, though, this was, everybody was upset because she was kicking him out at 18.
6: She don't regret it.
1: Yeah.
2: And you know, when we was kids back in the day, they used to be like, hey, don't play games or like, don't play video games in the morning.
1: Yeah.
2: You need to do your homework at nighttime. But now you can really make like really good money with that type of stuff.
1: Mm-hmm.
2: Twitch, Stream, Kick, all of that, bro.
1: Boy, come but on. Speaking of kick, she was kicking him out.
2: Oh, boy.
1: She was like, get out.
6: And then she pushed.
2: Oh, God.
1: Not shut kick, up. Push.
6: Kick, push.
1: It was horrible. All right. Well, good luck to that kid. I think that's
2: hopefully
1: so awesome, though.
2: They can salvage the relationship.
6: Yeah, for real.
1: You know Nitro Camden is his name. All right. It's Didi in the morning.
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1: Good morning. It's Didi in the morning. All right, listen, we need to have a conversation about couples. And Trey says that he could tell you a little bit about couples because he said some of us got some toxic traits.
2: Yeah.
3: Traits?
2: Not Trey's, but some some toxic traits out there because Trey's are normally very green flaggy. Mm-hmm. Yeah, Trey's are normally green flaggy. But there are some people out there with some toxic traits. I was having a conversation over the weekend.
1: Wait, hold on a second. Some Trey G's is what you're saying are toxic traits?
2: Well, if you want to get that specific, Trey G's are marriage material.
1: Oh,
2: yeah. Those are marriage material.
1: Oh, but you find you a Trey G.
2: When you find you a Trey G, those are marriage material.
3: Damn. How many Trey G's out here? Do you know?
2: Two of that I know of.
3: Okay.
2: Yeah, one of them senior, one of them junior. Okay.
1: All right. Thank you, Junior.
2: Yeah, for sure. But no, I did come across this thing where it was talking about toxic traits that somebody displays when they're trying to keep you tied to them.
3: Okay.
2: You know, sometimes we get into these toxic relationships and we have to pull away.
1: Mm-hmm.
2: But the person who is being toxic in a relationship, they do not want that. They do not want that. So they do these things, right, to try to keep you tied into them. So let's talk about it real quick. How about this one? They suddenly become the person that you've been asking them to become throughout the whole entire relationship. Now, all of a sudden, they showing you more affection. Mm-hmm. They putting in the effort that you've been asking this whole time, and you ain't got to ask for it no more.
1: Mm.
2: But you should have been doing it.
1: Mm-hmm.
2: You see what I'm saying?
3: Yeah, you should have been doing that from the jump.
2: From the giddy.
1: Oh, so you're going to penalize her now because of the fact that you been should have been doing that.
2: Yeah.
3: I should not be. I shouldn't have been able to tell you that.
1: Hey, but hold on. But it's being done now.
2: No.
1: See, that's my attitude. It's being done now.
2: And the thing about it too, if I have to ask you to do it, you obviously didn't really want to do it. You only doing it because I asked you.
1: Well, because you reminded me.
2: Nah, going on somewhere,
3: man. You already know better.
2: How about this one? This is something else people do when they trying to keep you attached to them. They start love bombing you again.
1: What is love bombing?

0: Oh, they buy you flowers. They start texting you throughout the day. Hey, I miss you. You look nice today. They post you on social media. You ain't posted me in 3 months, bruh. Like, what's going on with you?
1: But now that I brought it up, now you want to get back. I get
2: that's
1: what you're
2: love
1: saying.
2: Bombing, JJ.
0: Yeah.
2: That's love
0: bombing. They start buying you gifts, promises out of nowhere. Hey, I want to talk to the lady, babe. I'm getting my stuff together. Don't believe it.
2: That's a love bomb.
0: He lied. He love bombing you. These are some things that people do when they're trying to keep you attached to them. They make you feel guilty for changing. Mm. Now all of a sudden you the problem. You got cold on me. You changed. You different now. You acting funny. That's some stuff that they say to you when they trying to skirt blame. Mm.
1: Yeah.
0: You know what I'm saying?
1: Yeah, okay.
0: Accountability taking accountability is very rare nowadays. Yeah. For women and men. I would say on both sides.
1: They won't do it.
0: Yeah. I would say on both sides. How about this one? They create emotional emergencies is what they said. They said they may suddenly need you or confess how much they love you or make you feel responsible for their emotional state. Mm-hmm. See, I act like this because you make me act like this.
1: No, you've been acting like that.
0: My granny used to say, what's in you gonna come out.
1: And that was in you already. I ain't got nothing to do with that.
0: Big facts. These are some things that people do to keep you emotionally tied to them. They bring up good memories.
2: Mm.
0: They start bringing up them good memories. Hey, you remember the time? You ain't Michael Jackson, fool.
1: Yeah, for real. This ain't the video.
0: You ain't been hit by nor struck by a smooth criminal.
1: Yeah, for real.
0: Get out my face.
1: Never moonwalk for me.
0: I hate you. They start bringing up good memories. They remind you of everything that y'all been through together. You remember that time we had that pregnancy scare? Mm-hmm. It brought us closer together, didn't it?
1: No, it didn't.
0: You showed your true colors, bro.
1: Made me a thriller.
0: These are some things that people do to emotionally keep you tied to them. They test the weather. They start to see if they can reach out to you at any point. Hey, big head. Hey, I miss you.
2: Oh, I love that.
0: Hey, I was just thinking about you.
2: Oh, I love when somebody call me big head. I don't know what it is.
0: You're
2: big
0: toxic.
2: Big head.
0: I love it. Yeah. You're very toxic. You have a bunch of red flags.
2: No.
1: Don't she go.
2: Soon as somebody call me big head, I'll be like, okay, what?
0: Okay. Well, you want some hamburger helper?
2: Yeah. What you want?
0: Shut up.
1: While you in that cooking, you be looking at, my head is big.
2: But it's cute.
0: How about this one? This one is a major one. They become controlling when they realize that they are losing you. When they realize that they are losing control,
1: okay,
0: it's like they become even more controlling about you. They start to get jealous. They start to accuse you, send you on guilt trips, anger issues, manipulation. I'm talking about all of the above. So you got to be mindful when you are in a toxic situation and they trying to keep you pulled together.
1: Mm-hmm. Okay.
0: You got to be mindful of it, man.
1: Boy, you gave me some knowledge today.
0: Yeah,
2: I know.
0: Look, ladies and fellas now, because some of the ladies be guilty of that too.
1: Yeah.
2: Thank you very much for that, Trey. Can we go back to Big Head? Shut up. Can we go back to Big Head?
0: All right, Big Head.
2: I love that.
1: You love Big
2: Head? I love that.
1: Hey, Big Head.
2: Yes.
0: Let's get out of here, Big Head.
2: Okay,
0: how about that?
2: All right, fine. All right. It's Dee Dee in the morning.
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1: Alrighty, let me just say hi to you. Good morning. It's Dee Dee in the morning. And Trey G's here, also comedian J.J. Williamson. We got to get into our hot topics because did anybody hear what they were saying about customers who go to some restaurant out of Texas, Texas Roadhouse? Has anybody heard this?
2: Yeah,
1: what happens to African Americans when they go? Let's get into it. Here we go.
3: Crazy, scary, and hilarious. Hot topics.
4: Give them what they ask for.
3: Only on Dee Dee in the morning.
1: All right, so first we got to talk about it. They said it was a viral video went out. There was a post from they claim it was a white supremacist group on Facebook claiming they were white servers and that they deliberately tamper with black customers' food.
2: Oh, wow.
1: Y'all ain't see. I think they said it was about 400,000 people in this group chat. And basically what they were saying things like this. Hope you enjoy your meal next time you're out to all the black people. They said, keep this in mind. They said, there's a Facebook group that I'm a part of and it's white servers. And it says, we've come up with a plan. When a table of black diners comes in and places their orders, we walk back into the kitchen to get your food when it's ready. And there's always a blind spot in the kitchen, and we are licking our fingers and touching your food.
2: Dang.
1: And they said, think they are playing? They aren't. Believe me, this has been going on since y'all started this nonsense with Carmelo, the candy bar, Anthony Crabb, and then it goes on and on and on. But they say there's 400,000 members in it. Take a listen to what this woman had to say.
5: There's 400,000 people in a group

0: racist group that is going around, and when black families or black people come into their restaurants and they're the servers and they're the white servers, they're all working together and going to the back and bringing your food out, but it's not coming out regular. They're putting their saliva in your food, y'all.
1: Yeah. You gonna have to see me. That's a scary sight, too. I saw people in the comment section of her video actually saying, see, this is exactly why I eat at home.
2: You might have to start going to these restaurants and being like, man, who working today? I need to say who cooking, who going to be my server before I decide.
1: As if it wasn't enough to worry about, too.
3: Yeah.
1: You got to worry about the food getting recalled.
3: Right.
1: It's not healthy.
3: And now they licking on it.
1: It's being outsourced from other countries that's not being inspected when it comes in here. And now, yeah, they putting their fingers in it, licking on it, all type of stuff.
3: Well, Texas Roadhouse released a statement. They said, at Texas Roadhouse, we are committed to creating an environment where every guest is treated with respect and unreasonable hospitality. We do not tolerate discrimination, harassment, or mistreatment of any kind, and we expect our roadies to treat every guest with dignity and care.
1: Hmm.
3: And then they went on to say, we are aware of the video that is being shared with an accusation that has been made toward our restaurants. We believe it to be completely unfounded, and we take every accusation toward our brand seriously. And they said they're investigating.
1: I don't know. If you look at that post, they basically said there's a blind spot in every kitchen is where they do this at.
3: Yeah. Yep.
1: So you can investigate all you want to, but what about that blind spot?
3: Yeah, right. You ain't gonna find it.
2: Yeah, put the camera right there.
1: Yeah. Come on, man.
2: A rain camera there.
3: And the other thing we got to talk about, Rick Ross, I guess, now. Rick Ross is out here talking about who? 50 Cent, of course.
1: Ay, Dios mío. It seemed like they're going to beef forever.
3: Forever.
1: Like the Hatfields and the McCoys. I'm telling you, modern day. Rick Ross is now saying that 50 Cent lied about selling out them G-Unit sneakers, and he dresses ugly.
4: Stop lying. You filed a $100 million bankruptcy when you sold them last time. You got an endorsement deal. Same way you don't discuss your publisher because you don't own no publisher. Toast to all the real hustlers. Talking about they sold out so quick. Ain't no reseller selling them. Ain't no buying them shoes, y'all. Don't go for that. $500 million bankruptcy when this was going on. Hey, Curtis Jackson, I saw that outfit you had on that Versus when you came out. Damn, you need a stylist.
3: Mm-mm.
4: I'm finna enjoy a rap soda. Stop capping to the people. Ain't nobody buying them ugly ass shoes. Y'all know damn well ain't nobody buying them ugly ass shoes. We know it. You know it. Mm. Rap soda. And one time for the publishing owners.
3: Rick Ross.
1: It's the laugh for me.
3: Yeah.
1: And then how petty he is. How you go to the man dress ugly? Mm-hmm. You need a stylist. They at their big age, for them to be beefing like this, it's insane still.
3: Yeah, I agree.
1: It's
3: they
1: insane.
3: They act like children.
2: They are.
3: Yeah, yeah.
2: They are. That's how it is. They are children.
1: It's entertaining, though.
3: It is very, actually. It is. And 50, Rick Ross is about the only one that is still in the game with
1: he's able 50. To troll 50 Cent just the right way, just
3: the
1: right amount.
3: He really can. He's holding his own. I got to give it to Rick.
1: Just the right
3: Rick,
1: amount.
3: You're doing all right.
1: Yeah.
2: So 50 Cent has lost two. I guess he.
1: Oh, the Harris family?
3: The whole Harris family.
2: The Harris family
3: was no joke.
2: So he's 48 and 2.
1: Yeah. 48 and 2.
3: I love this. I heard what Yo Gotti's restaurant is doing. I guess they've been having so many problems that they're lifting the age, right? They're raising the age limit?
1: Yeah, that's what they're saying. For decades, they said it's been 21 and older. Now they're saying that they are raising the age to get into Privé, which is Yo Gotti's restaurant, to 30. And older now. Mm. So you have to be at least 30 to enter the restaurant of Yo Gotti. Just due to a bunch of like incidents that's happened around that restaurant.
3: You might need to rename it Aunties and Unks.
1: Right.
3: That's it. That's all they get to go up in there.
1: I don't think 30 is not Auntie and Unk just yet. You might be big bro at that age.
3: You're about there.
1: Yeah, you
2: close.
3: Yeah, you is. Because when you have 36-year-old grandmamas, you an auntie.
1: Yeah,
3: you an auntie.
1: Oh, God.
3: A yuntie. Young one. All right. 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Protect your family, your phone, and your furry friends with life, electronic device, and pet health insurance. Hey, listen, coming up, we got cash for you next. It's Dee Dee in the morning.
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3: All right, good Tuesday to you. It's Dee Dee in the morning. We're all here. There is, there would be me, there would be Dee Dee, and then there is also comedian J.J. Williamson. But there is Trey G. I need to find Trey to find out what's trending. What you got?
4: Hey, so Instagram is trending. It looks like they are making some updated changes to their rules and regulations. They are now banning Meta Glasses content. They say if you are like a pickup artist, which I've been seeing a lot more videos of like guys approaching women, recording on their Meta Glasses, like spitting game, or if you are a prankster using those Meta Glasses, you will no longer be able to upload that type of stuff to Instagram forward. I think it's just causing too much of like a rush on social media, and they're getting in trouble, they're getting banned from places, and they just causing a lot of ruckus.
3: Causing ruckus.
5: You don't want to call them ruckus.
3: No, because when you cause a ruckus, that's a lot.
5: That's a lot. Too much, really.
4: Down with the Meta Glasses.
3: All right, thank you saying. For that, well, Trey. Listen, coming up next, we got the 5 things you need to know to start your day. It's Dee Dee in the morning. Today's R&B and old school Jammin 98.3.

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1: Good morning to you. Hi, good Tuesday morning. It's Didi in the morning and welcome to the show.
2: Hey.
1: Trey G's here, also comedian JJ Williamson.
2: Come on, man.
1: And you, and we appreciate it. Sure hope everybody had a good night last night.
2: Sure do.
1: Let's get right to the five things you need to know to start your day.
3: Number one. The five things you need to know right now on Didi in the morning.
1: Boy, one thing you need to know is that when you are the first family, you need to be careful, especially if your last name is Trump. Have y'all heard the latest now that Iran has threatened to kill? Now they're saying Iran is threatening to kill Barron Trump.
2: Oh, no, the son?
1: Yeah, the son. According to this, they're saying that they're threatening to kill Barron Trump while he plays Xbox.
2: What the hell?
1: They've announced a $10 million bounty on the head of Barron Trump, who's only 20 years old. Ain't that crazy?
2: Wow.
1: Iranian state TV.
2: Very.
1: And they said, yeah, that's what everybody is saying. They can't believe that it was a 3-minute video clip of them showing Barron Trump and the fact that now they're talking about targeting him.
2: Yeah. Wow. I look at my daddy like, how I get in it?
1: Yeah, right. Right. Like,
2: right.
1: Can you slow your roll with some of this?
4: How I get mentioned in this thing?
1: Why they at me? Guess what I would do if I'm Barron Trump? Didn't you say like 30 other times that this was over?
2: Yeah, right.
1: Daddy, you lie.
4: Daddy, you lie. Well, ladies and gentlemen, let's talk about the NBA right now, man. You know, now they're trying to give out your forecast of what the 2026-27 Eastern and Western standings are going to look like. Mm-hmm. Now, everybody been talking about this move with LeBron going to the 76ers, and everybody thought they was going to jump to be the top dog in the conference. Well, guess what? They not.
1: Mm.
4: They still are projecting that the New York Knicks are still going to win the East.
2: Yeah.
4: They got Philly at number 4.
1: Really?
4: Still behind
1: Philadelphia 76ers?
4: The 76ers.
1: With LeBron?
4: With LeBron.
1: And number
4: 4. Jalen with Tyrese Maxey and your boy Vijay Edgecombe. But they are still got them projected to win, be the 4th best team in the East behind the Knicks, still behind the Detroit Pistons and Cleveland, where everybody thought he was going to go. So right now, man, they still got the New York Knicks projected to win, the number one in the East. Now, at the West, they still saying Victor and them San Antonio Spurs over OKC right now. Right now, they over OKC, man.
1: Wait a minute, hold on. Wembanyama is with San Antonio, and they're considered the West?
4: They consider being in the West, winning the West next year. So, man, even over OKC. OKC did have all they... you know, components last year, man.
2: Right.
4: So they had a lot of injuries, man. But so we'll see
2: what else,
4: how that goes.
2: What else would they be considered? The East?
1: But they're right down in the South, and they're right smack dab in the middle.
2: Lord,
1: so I would have put them more on the East.
2: Somebody get a map.
4: Yeah, please.
2: It's the Southwest.
4: It's the Southwest.
1: Yeah, but it's on.
4: I mean,
1: it's down in the center.
4: Look at the whole United States.
1: Right,
4: if you were put a middle, a line down the middle, it'll be more to the left.
1: All right,
4: the
1: West. You say so.
2: You tripping, man.
4: Yeah, bless your heart.
2: You are tripping. Can we talk about another West Coast representative, Chris Brown? Chris Brown.
4: Yeah.
2: You know, he's going through this case where he's fighting a former housekeeper of his.
4: Oh, yeah, that's right. That's
2: about
4: a
2: dog attack.
4: Right.
2: Well, he was basically told that he had to give away some of his earnings from the Usher and Chris Brown tour to this lady to cover some of her medical bills and stuff like that. He fought that judgment and that ruling, and he lost.
1: Mm.
2: So now they're saying that he may actually have to give up some of his earnings from the R&B tour to this housekeeper to settle that debt that he basically lost, that judgment that he lost against her.
1: Wow.
2: Yeah, that's what they're saying. So, Chris Brown got some bad news in court this week.
1: More money, more problems.
4: Well, if I was that housekeeper, I'd be sweeping my porch and be like, hey, what y'all doing over there? Oh, I'm just waiting on that concert to come in this weekend.
2: Can we also talk about Young Miami? She said that she actually, before Spin That blew up as big as it did, she said that she was in a big depressive state. She said that she was really depressed because of people would kind of critique her ebbs and flows, her ups and downs of her solo career. She said that she'll be releasing a documentary documentary really soon.
1: Oh, no.
2: What's wrong with that, Dee Dee? There's nothing wrong with that at all.
1: Is she going to show us when she was putting up signs and she was loving on Diddy, or when she was hanging out on his yacht, or when she said she'd like for men to pee on her?
2: I think that's part of the reason why she was depressed.
1: Because she told us all that.
2: Oh, my goodness.
1: She told us that.
4: Yeah, well, she ain't had to say that.
1: Right. It was all on her. She told us she liked to be peed on. She was the one who had all them pictures up with Diddy, you know, and all that. Yeah.
2: She got a lot of flack and feedback from that type of stuff right there. And it put her in a depression. Okay. She said that whenever she would get depressed, she would actually go to the studio and record. And that's kind of how Spin That came about.
1: Oh, okay.
2: Yeah, so shouts out to Young Miami, man, trying to cope with all the negativity around
1: her. But she winning now, though. I got to give her credit.
2: Facts.
1: That girl is winning.
4: Spin That.
2: Deserve the bill.
1: She is. All right, listen, there you go. Those right there are your five things you need to know to start your day. Coming up next, we got $1,000 for you. Answer 10 questions correctly this morning, and you're going to win our cash. Get ready to play right now at 833. Talk to Dee Dee.
4: That's 833-825-5233.
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1: It's Didi in the morning. We're about to play our $1,000 minute game. All right, we got us a contestant. Real quick, guys, they said this: 2/3 of Americans are obsessive about one thing in particular in their homes. What is it? What are they particular about?
2: They woman.
1: They woman.
2: Yeah.
1: Damn, Trey.
2: They woman. Yeah. Oh, you better be obsessed with your girl.
1: I know that's
2: ain't
1: right.
2: Ain't no wrong with
1: Trey's
2: that.
1: Like at your house, be you woman, me man. You sit here.
2: Whoa, that's, damn. That's not obsession. Yeah, that's archaic.
1: Me man, you woman.
3: Ah, dang, we went to the caveman.
2: I'm about to say. Right? Sound like one of them Geico caveman.
3: Damn, good lord.
1: That's how my husband talks to me. Me man. Hey, you Dee Dee.
2: Hey, we don't need to hear about your little freaky role plays.
3: Oh, Tarzan and Jane.
2: Don't worry about that.
1: Y'all so stupid. All right. 2/3 of Americans are obsessive about one thing in particular.
3: The remote.
1: No.
2: Their car?
1: Nope. They said.
3: They leftovers.
1: No.
2: They blender.
1: You know what? They're blender.
2: They blender.
1: Now that's real specific.
2: Folks care about they blender.
1: That's like saying they're toaster.
2: Yeah. Folks love their toaster. Love appliances.
1: No, guess what they're saying? They're very, very obsessive about one thing in particular. And they said where they sit.
3: In the house?
1: You're obsessive. Yeah, you become obsessive.
3: I can see that.
1: Where you sit, whether it's the couch, the kitchen table, the chair. Where you sit, JJ? A chair? You have a certain chair or couch?
3: I have a certain chair. A certain chair, yeah.
1: What about yours, Trey? Chair or is it the couch?
2: Oh, the couch for sure. I love to lay down. I love to lay out.
3: Lay out? Really?
2: Yeah, I want to spread.
1: Do you throw your leg over the...
2: I sure do.
1: Like JJ's daddy?
3: My dad.
1: Throw it over the couch.
3: Over the top. Yeah, over that top, boy. And put that hand just about right there at the edge of the knuckle.
1: The first four fingers out.
3: Man, just the thumb be out.
2: Oh, God.
1: Put your hand in there.
3: Yeah, my dad used to have a particular chair, man. Like if he come home and somebody's sitting in, you just automatically get up. You gotta get up.
1: Yeah,
3: you got to get up. Ain't no he finna sit over here. I don't care if you company.
1: Get up.
2: If you company.
4: It's
1: Let's
4: time
1: get
4: to
1: into
4: boss
1: the game.
4: Up with a bag. You got the answers. We got that bread. $1,000 all for you with the $1,000 mini game, exclusively on DB in the morning.
1: All right, is this DB?
5: This is Good Morning.
1: Good morning, DB.
3: Hey, DB.
1: Good
3: what morning. DB stand for?
5: Debbie.
2: Deborah. Okay.
5: Hello.
2: Deborah?
5: Mm-hmm.
2: I like that. Deborah. I went to school with a girl named Deborah. That's so funny. So shout out Deborah.
1: Deborah. Okay. Or some would say it's Deborah.
2: No.
5: Yeah,
2: some would say
5: all day, every day.
2: No. You, that's your name, Deborah.
1: Yeah.
5: And I correct them,
1: Andu.
2: Andu.
1: Wait, hold on. So is it spelled kind of like that, Deborah? D-E-B-O-R-A-H?
5: Yes, in a way, but no.
1: Okay.
2: All right. See?
1: Don't worry, Deborah. Don't worry, DB.
2: We ain't going to call you that, DB.
1: Let's spin this wheel and see if we can get you some extra cash. Here we go.
6: DD. JJ from the SIP.
7: Trey G. Trey G.
8: $20 bonus.
2: Come on, man. Hey, I can tell DB from the hood. She hit that and do.
1: I know.
2: Real smooth. Real smooth. All right, DB, I'm going to read you the 10 questions. If you don't know the answer, little love, what you going to say?
5: Pass.
2: That's right. Then we're going to spin the block, answer it again, and we got to go fast, okay?
5: Okay.
2: All right, let's get paid. First question. What was the last thing you ate?
5: Chicken.
2: What is the name of the longest river in the United States?
5: Mississippi.
3: Uh-uh.
5: Pass.
2: What rapper's real name is Rakim Mayers? Or Myers?
5: Pass.
2: True or false, Benjamin Franklin was once the president of the United States?
5: True.
3: Uh-uh.
5: False.
2: There we go. How many tires are on an 18-wheeler truck?
5: 2, 4, 6, 8.
2: Mm-mm.
5: 12.
2: Mm-mm.
5: 12.
2: Mm-mm.
5: 10.
2: Mm-mm.
5: Pass.
2: Pass. Which planet has the most moons?
5: Moons?
2: Mm-hmm. Start naming planets. Pass.
5: Saturn, Jupiter.
2: There you go. There you go. Pass. What was the fifth question that I asked you? Number 5.
5: Rakim, who's Rakim, or is Benjamin Franklin the president?
2: Uh-huh.
5: The tires, I'm sure.
2: Yeah, that's it. Okay. What fruit is known for wearing a crown?
1: Damn, all right, 4 out of 8.
2: No
1: four
2: problem.
1: Out of 8.
7: Mom, I'm
1: very sick. Mom, she's trying to get ready for work. Is that somebody
7: trying to? She's trying like, ready. Mom, are we going to school? Yes, girl, I'm going to be there. All right. If you want us some
1: Let
7: money.
1: Let mommy get some money. All right.
3: Yeah. But I like the fact that she want to go to school.
2: I love that.
1: All right, here's what you missed. You missed this one. What is the name of the longest river in the United States? Missouri River.
2: Yeah.
1: What rapper's name is Rakim Myers? That would be ASAP Rocky.
2: Yeah.
1: How many tires are on an 18-wheeler truck? 18.
2: 18.
1: And what fruit is known for wearing a crown? Pineapple. So you got 1, 2, 3, 4 out of 8. You're going to get $10 every correct answer. We added up as $40. Yeah. But you spun that extra wheel. Got extra $20. $60 coming to you, DB.
7: All right.
1: Yay. $60.
7: Thank you guys for the opportunity.
1: All right. Do me a favor and tell everybody the show. They gave you that opportunity.
7: Beating in the morning.
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12: Abundant rising, everyone, and happy Tuesday. Partly cloudy today, high around 81. I'm Sarita Valmon, keeping you in the know. MPD are looking for whoever shot a 34-year-old near Holton and Keefe last night. The victim was taken to the hospital with non-life-threatening injuries. So far, no arrests have been made. Anyone with information can contact MPD at 414-935-7360. Kelvin Harris is now charged in the shooting deaths of two men inside a recording studio near 31st and Cameron. Prosecutors say Harris shot DeQuazion Evans and Quentin Williams during an argument on August 17th. Harris reportedly told police he opened fire after Evans grabbed his handgun. And MPS teachers got a little help stocking their classrooms ahead of the new school year. The MPS Foundation held its first teacher supply drive yesterday, giving educators free classroom essentials, cleaning supplies, and creative materials. After an overwhelming response from the community, the foundation says it plans to bring the drive back next year. The Brewers on the road against the New York Mets tonight. First pitch is at 6:10. 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Check out her new track, Wayside, and find out how to submit your music on the Tender Car Collision Jammin' 98.3 app. I'm Sarita Valmon, keeping you in the know. More.
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6: Here's your update on the roads from the Jam and Traffic Center. Southbound 43, 13 minutes from Brown Deer to Marquette. Southbound 41, 11 minutes from Good Hope to the Zoo. Eastbound 94, 8 minutes from the Zoo to downtown. Northbound 94, 8 minutes from Layton to downtown.
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1: Here's another Mad Minute prank call. Hello. On DD in the morning.
2: Who are you going to make mad?
3: I'm going to make my daughter's grandmother mad.
2: All right. And what are you going to tell her?
3: I'm just going to tell her that my daughter had candy in the class and she wasn't supposed to have it and she dropped it on the ground and her teacher told her she had to finish eating it.
2: Okay. All right. Here we go. Let's call her.
3: Hello. Miss Lisa. What? I'm up here at the school and Peyton had some candy in her mouth and she dropped it. And the teacher going to tell her, since she dropped it, go ahead and pick it up and finish eating it. You know, since she wasn't supposed to have it anyway.
4: Who told her to do that?
3: Her teacher.
4: Her teacher?
3: Yeah, she have a substitute teacher today. Some lady is here today. And she hold on.
4: I'm finna go up there.
3: Hold on, let me let you talk to the teacher, because she over here. I don't know who
2: I don't have to talk to nobody. Hold on. Hello? Who is this? Who am I speaking with?
4: This is Peppa's Randy. Who is this?
2: This right, I just said, ma'am, this is Mrs. Jennings. Can you hear me?
4: Yeah, I can hear you.
2: We had to go on and tell her to put that back in her mouth. Put it back in her damn stinking ass mouth. Because she ain't supposed to be having no candy.
4: You don't make her eat off your damn floor. And who the f*** are you? How are you going
2: to
4: say
2: that? Well, ma'am, you don't have to use, ma'am. You don't have to use, ma'am.
4: I'm going to come up there. That's what I'm going
2: to
4: do.
2: Well, ma'am, hold on a second.
4: I'm going to come up there to the school.
2: What are you going to do when you get up here?
4: I'm going to slap the shit out of you because you got the right grandmother, bitch.
2: Well, hold on a second.
4: I'm going to come up there,
2: ma'am.
4: Right now.
2: No, you're not. Ma'am, can you just, can you calm down? Ma'am, can you calm down, please? So I can explain it to you.
4: You calm down.
2: Well, hold on a second, ma'am.
4: You think you're talking,
2: ma'am, do you believe in God?
4: You talking,
2: ma'am, I'm just trying to talk to you.
4: I'm going to come up. I don't want to hear shit you got to say back.
2: No, ma'am, please, can you talk to me?
4: Well, guess what, baby? I'm going to slip on anything. I said dirty clothes, clean clothes, whatever the f***. But this bitch finna know that I'm Paverson Pebbles' granny. I bet you that. I bet you that, baby.
2: You gotta hold on a second.
4: I don't have to hold. Who is this?
2: Are you on the Mad Minute?
1: Get in on the fun and prank call someone you know. Tell us how at DDMakesMeLaugh.com.
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0: Okay. Listen, good morning, Dini. In the morning, we're all here. Trey G, also comedian J.J. Williamson, which, by the way, let me tell everybody right now to make sure that they are watching and they get on YouTube to watch Overlooked, your new comedy special.
1: It's still going crazy, man. 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Check out my first production of my Overlooked comedy special, man. It's going great, man. Make sure you subscribe and check it out, man. Spread the word.
0: Yeah, it's called Overlooked, everybody. Make sure you do that on YouTube. Let's get into our hot topics, though, because didn't Delonte West, he's used to play with the NBA. He used to play with LeBron. Weren't there rumors that he messed around LeBron's mama?
1: There was allegedly a rumor. And it seemed like once he did that, his downfall started.
0: All right, let's get into our hot topics. It's Delonte West is speaking out. Here we go.
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0: Before we even get to that, can we talk about the Gary students, Gary, Indiana students now returning to school as thousands are still without power?
4: Today, I want the people of Gary to know this. I want you to know that I share their frustration. I've stayed in strict communications with NIPSCO, and I have made it very clear that the current pace of restoration is unacceptable. It's unacceptable for the thousands of Gary residents who remain in the dark. While NIPSCO has set a target date of August 25th for full restoration, power is still being restored as we speak right now. And I am still pressing them to fully restore Gary's power before the August 25th date, which is this Tuesday.
1: Jeez.
0: Today.
1: Right? Pretty much today.
0: Yeah.
1: I mean, he couldn't have said it any better, man. You know, they are moving truly too slow. Mm-hmm. Like, this is not a very, situation that doesn't need to be, handled.
0: Yeah, from what I understand, though, I think there's still, like, about 175,000 people without power still.
1: Right.
0: In Gary, Indiana. And then I told you guys yesterday, Memphis has been hit with this.
1: Yeah.
0: No power as well. The other thing we got to talk about, come on, Delonte West used to play in the NBA.
1: Yes, he did. He used to play with LeBron in Cleveland. Mm-hmm. Again, there was rumors that he messed with his mom. You know, he played a couple of teams where, you know, he was homeless for some years, man, going through drug issues and everything. And LeBron and his mom reached out.
5: A lot of those guys that I played with, LeBron, he's my him, and his family has
6: his
5: called,
6: family reached out.
5: Yeah, he called my mom all the time, make sure I'm okay. Miss James, Miss Gloria, she calls my mom, make sure she was still the same. You know, tell my son I seen him. You better get it together. Don't make me come check on it.
0: Okay.
7: Wow. Yeah.
0: Well, that's nice.
7: It is dope that LeBron them still check on him and everything. I wonder, like, how much help they actually, like, offered with right. checking on and,
0: Didn't Mark Cuban offer him a whole lot of help, though, a couple of years ago?
7: Yeah.
0: Mark Cuban, 100%. Who owned the Dallas Mavericks at the time, really tried to, because at one point, I think Delonte West was homeless, or we thought he was on the streets and things like that.
1: Yeah.
0: But the rumors were that he messed around with LeBron's mom,
1: yeah.
0: Like, they dated.
1: Yeah, they dated.
7: Why you got to bring that up?
0: Well, because he said that she was like my son. I'm like,
1: I think it's more than that.
7: They were rumors, though, so it might not have been true, especially if she's saying he was like my son. Mm-hmm. How my son doing? So.
0: Now, remember, LeBron's mama was young when she had him, so she was younger.
7: Sure, when she had him.
0: Well, but she was still a younger mama in the NBA.
1: Yeah.
0: When LeBron was 20, she was 30.
7: I don't know about
0: that. Okay, 36.
7: That was it. That math don't seem like it's math. Then, like,
0: so
7: it's
0: them 26-year-olds were looking at LeBron's mama.
1: Yeah.
7: Cap.
1: And she was looking too?
0: Thank you.
7: You know how rumors get started now. Let's not do that.
0: I swear I could have swore that, like, LeBron's mama had a boyfriend that was, like, younger than LeBron, they said.
1: Yeah.
0: Y'all don't remember that?
1: Yeah.
7: It was like, he probably like around the same age or something like that.
0: Okay, see, so you act like that was impossible about Delonte West.
7: I didn't say it was impossible. I just said it was untrue.
0: This dude.
1: He tried his best.
7: She tried her best. Okay. If anything, we gotta go extra.
0: Let's go and talk about Master P.
7: So Master P is saying, "Hey, do you remember slavery? Yeah, you probably shouldn't remember that no more. Check this out.
8: Our own culture don't believe that we could do it. You know, because that they just don't get it. They're like, how you could do this? I mean, like, if I could do it, anybody could do it. You don't have to be the smartest person in the world. You don't have to be a rocket scientist. You just gotta have integrity and do good business. And these doors will open up for you, building great relationships. And I think that's the biggest thing for me, trying to get that negative mindset out of our culture, because they still going back to, oh man, slavery, they did us this. And I'm like, You still harping on that, man. I never harped on that because I can't change the past, but I can change the future.
1: Okay. All right, P. Okay.
7: Which is true, yeah. But you don't know where you're going unless you know where you come from. Right. It's the old adage.
0: And they say you can repeat itself if you don't know.
7: Absolutely. Yeah, so it's a dangerous thing to be like,
0: forget that.
7: Yeah, don't let slavery be the thing that says, you know, I can't be successful, I hold you back. I get that whole conversation, but sometimes you do have to just kind of like be truthful about what happened.
0: Yeah.
7: You know?
0: I agree.
1: We have for a lot of years, though.
7: What? Yeah.
1: You know, you just kept thinking about, you know, slavery, what took place back in the day and everything.
0: Because the effects are still there. The effects are still there in our community.
7: And it's shown differently nowadays, I think. I think it still comes out just different ways.
0: Yeah. All right, y'all. Listen, coming up next hour, we got to try to, I got to stump the fellas. I got a music trivia game for you. Coming up. All right. It's Dee Dee in the morning. 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
9: Abundant rising, everyone, and happy Tuesday. Partly cloudy today, high around 81. I'm Sarita Valmond, keeping you in the know. MPD are looking for whoever shot a 34-year-old near Holton and Keefe last night. The victim was taken to the hospital with non-life-threatening injuries. So far, no arrests have been made. Anyone with information can contact MPD at 414-935-7360. Kelvin Harris is now charged in the shooting deaths of 2 men inside a recording studio near 31st and Cameron. Prosecutors say Harris shot DeQuazion Evans and Quentin Williams during an argument on August 17th. Harris reportedly told police he opened fire after Evans grabbed his handgun. And MPS teachers got a little help stocking their classrooms ahead of the new school year. The MPS Foundation held its first teacher supply drive yesterday, giving educators free classroom essentials, cleaning supplies, and creative materials. After an overwhelming response from the community, the foundation says it plans to bring the drive back next year. The Brewers on the road against the New York Mets tonight. First pitch is at 6:10. 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
16: Here's your update on the roads from the Jam and Traffic Center. Southbound 43, 13 minutes from Brown Deer to Marquette. Southbound 41, 11 minutes from Good Hope to the Zoo. Eastbound 94, 8 minutes from the Zoo to downtown. Northbound 94, 8 minutes from Layton to downtown. 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
0: It's Didi in the morning looking for Trey G right now to find out what's trending with Trey.
7: Target is trending right now on social media. They are saying that we got it wrong.
0: Again.
7: Again is what they should have said, I guess. They had a Halloween costume that they posted online.
1: Oh, yeah.
7: Yeah. That. And it was supposed to be a clown. It was supposed to be like a zombie clown or something like that. Well, people were saying that the clown looked very racist.
0: It looked like blackface from back in the day.
7: It looked, yeah, as those people were saying, it looked just like blackface. But Target actually removed it from their website and they issued an apology. They say, we have removed an offensive Halloween costume that should have never been a part of our assortment. It is no longer for sale. As a company, we got this wrong and we are deeply sorry. We know this is especially hurtful for our black guests and team members and partners, and removing this costume was important in our steps and process.
0: I know the president of Target went, God damn.
1: Damn it. The meeting that I missed.
0: Yeah.
1: That's what they did.
0: Y'all did this? God dang it. I know he probably like, damn.
7: No, they cannot get it
0: right.
7: They can't
0: win.
7: They can't get it
1: right. So I'm told
7: we
1: not to miss that flight.

0: Damn it, Target. 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You know, I like Target better than I like Walmart.
1: Well, let me ask you this. Why don't somebody pre-ordered that? Do you get your money back and the costume get returned?
0: Ooh. I don't know, but I'm looking at it right now. How you not believe that don't look like blackface, though?
2: Right.
0: How you not? It's a brown. Okay.
2: Let me look very suspicious.
0: Okay, coming up next hour, I'm gonna stump the fellas. We got some music trivia on the way. It's Dee Dee in the morning.
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1: Good morning. It's Didi in the morning. And guess what, guys? I'm ready to play the... I'm going to play the title and the role of game show host.
2: Boo.
3: For real.
2: Boo. What?
3: Could have sworn they canceled you.
1: No. We're going to play. We're going to just play a musical game.
2: Come on.
1: Let's test everybody's musical appreciation. There it is. It's our musical appreciation game.
2: I don't like that you're not tested. How come we the ones get tested? You got to get tested sometimes.
1: Yeah. Nah, I passed the SAT and the ACT test, so you guys didn't. All right.
2: Barely.
1: Here we go. Here we go. Guys, I need you to tell me, who would you erase? Trey G, erase one person from R&B history.
2: Oh,
1: would
2: gosh.
1: It be Mary J. Blige, mm-hmm. Beyonce, SZA, or Whitney Houston?
2: See, I didn't even write Beyonce's name down. SZA, Whitney Houston, and Mary J. Blige is honestly who is between.
1: Yep.
2: Damn it, man.
1: Erase one person from R&B history. Who are you gonna erase?
2: Uh-oh. Whitney.
1: Whitney?
2: Ooh. Show ass out of here. Whitney.
3: Ooh. Trey.
2: Whitney Houston.
3: Trey.
2: I wasn't there to see it. And okay. I just want to make some people mad.
1: All right.
3: I will never be around you when we go outside.
1: Who you erasing, JJ?
3: Ever.
1: Who you erasing?
2: SZA.
1: You gonna erase SZA?
3: I'm letting SZA go.
2: You tripping. I'm disappointed in you.
3: I'm going with Mary now. I got to have the Mary dance, and you cannot dismiss the goddess herself, Whitney Houston.
2: Come on, no.
3: You can't. Ain't no way.
2: I'll show you how.
1: Okay. I don't know. That's a hard one.
2: I'll show you how.
3: I know all your ties missing now.
1: I don't know if I'm putting Mary out or SZA, one of them. I don't know. All right.
2: Fam.
1: Pick one artist to bring back for one night only, JJ. A one night only concert. Here we go. Who would you want to see for one night only? Aaliyah, mm-hmm. Prince, Michael Jackson, or Whitney Houston?
3: I want to see Prince.
1: Prince.
3: I want to see
1: too.
3: Prince.
1: Me too.
3: I want to see Prince.
1: What about you? Who are you bringing back?
2: Aaliyah. Aaliyah.
1: She was your crush?
2: Yes. I used to love Aaliyah, man. I'm sending you a four-page letter.
1: That was
2: come
1: the song,
2: on,
1: right?
2: And I am
1: buzzing with the kiss. Okay.
2: Stop playing.
1: All right. Erase one person from R&B history. Trey.
4: Mm-hmm.
1: Chris Brown. Drake,
4: mm-hmm.
1: The Weeknd,
4: mm-hmm.
1: Or Usher?
2: Abel can get the hell on.
1: Oh, The Weeknd!
2: The Weeknd can get on up out of here.
1: Didn't he get the most streams or most views on
2: it? I don't give a damn about none of that. I don't care about. I'm a weekday person, my damn self. Get The Weeknd up out of here.
1: God.
2: Damn, I'm a weekday person.
1: JJ erased one person from R&B history. Chris Brown, Drake, The Weeknd, or Usher?
3: I'm a weekday too. Yeah. Weekday too. A weekday dude.
1: All right, here's another one. Erase one group from R&B history.
2: Oh God.
1: JJ, Pretty Ricky, Jodeci, Drew Hill, or Jagged Edge.
3: Ain't nothing about Ricky.
2: Uh-uh.
3: I don't need Pretty Ricky.
1: Okay, Pretty Ricky, B2K, Jodeci, or Drew Hill.
3: Damn. I'm going to let B2K go.
1: Oh, wow.
2: Damn.
1: Okay.
2: Yeah,
1: Trey, who you letting go?
2: You know what? I like to ruffle feathers this morning. So I'm going to go ahead on and say Jodeci.
1: You don't even believe that. That's why you laughing.
2: They can take their hollering ass on somewhere. All the yearning.
3: In my mind, I'm slapping your glasses off right now.
1: He don't even believe it, JJ.
2: No way, buddy.
1: He don't even believe it.
3: You are missing a lens.
2: Shut up.
1: All right, here's another one. Who would you have sing at the cookout? John B, Robin Thicke, Adele, or Justin Bieber?
3: Damn.
2: Why they all got to be less melanated?
1: Because they gotta sing at the cookout.
2: That
1: at
2: is
1: the family hilarious. Reunion. I'm bringing Bieber.
2: Bieber?
1: I got Bieber on this one.
2: And Justin Timberlake,
1: yeah.
2: Adele.
1: John B, Robin Thicke, Adele, or Justin Bieber?
2: I'm going to say Justin Timberlake.
1: Really? You have him sing at the cookout?
3: Because if your love was all I had.
1: Oh, you're going for Justin Timberlake.
2: Stop playing with
1: Justin.
2: We got
1: a write-in candidate.
2: Yes.
3: Yeah, for real. He just put him in that day.
2: He was in there.
1: No, he wasn't.
2: No, he
1: was Justin Bieber.
2: Oh, Justin Bieber.
1: Yeah.
2: Oh, damn. Hell no.
1: I'm digging Bieber.
2: I'm going to write Justin Timberlake.
1: What you doing?
3: I'm going John B.
1: You're going John B?
3: I want John B.
1: They don't know about this here.
3: Yeah, I'm going John B.
1: Don't listen to what people say. All right, you guys, here's this one. Which artist would you have sing at your funeral? Fantasia, Jennifer Hudson, Jasmine Sullivan, or Christina Aguilera?
2: Not Christina Aguilera doing all that throat.
1: That's how she be singing. Facts.
2: Facts. I think I know my answer.
1: Who is yours?
2: I'm gonna go with Fantasia.
1: Fantasia. Yeah,
2: yeah. I'm doing Fantasia. Yeah.
3: See, the reason why
1: I'm gonna do Jasmine.
3: You gonna do Jasmine? Jasmine, I may go Jasmine. I'm not going to deal with
1: Jennifer Hudson.
3: Jennifer Hudson or Fantasia, because they're going to really make you cry.
2: Yeah.
3: They're going to really make you sob. I don't want to sob.
2: You know, I pick Fantasia because when she kicked them shoes off, oh, it's going to be a situation.
1: All right, finally, guys, guess what? Best Super Bowl halftime show, Beyonce.
2: Drake.
1: Jay-Z's wife.
2: Drake.
1: Blue Ivy's mom or Solange's sister.
3: Damn.
1: All right, fine. It's just Beyonce. Shut up. There you go.
3: I'm going to go Solange's sister. All right. She saw that elevator situation.
2: Right.
1: There you are on some musical taste. All right. Your musical taste. 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
1: Morning, it's Dee Dee in the morning. Trey G's here, also comedian JJ Williamson. And we love when this woman is on with us because we get a chance to talk about all entertainment from its only entertainment. Please welcome entertainment reporter Ms. Marie Davis.
2: Hey, stop playing.
1: Hey, Marie.
3: Hey, guys. Thank you so much for having me. Happy Tuesday. How you all feeling?
1: Happy Tuesday. Doing good. Okay, Marie, we got a lot to talk about. The actress Soraya and Joey Badass broke up. Everybody's trying to figure out what happened because we thought they were happy and, I mean, they had a baby, everything, right?
3: I was really rooting for them, but Soraya hopped on Instagram yesterday, Monday, ending her engagement to Joey Badass, the father of her son, who was born earlier this year. Now, she says is followed by repeated infidelity throughout the relationship, including some of her most vulnerable moments, which I would like to assume that maybe he was probably cheating
1: while she was pregnant. Yep. I heard it too, I went, she must have been pregnant and had to deal with his cheating.
3: Exactly. Now, TMZ reports she overheard a phone call last week between Joey and another woman that confirms her suspicions. She said she won't share further details out of respect for her son. But she's saying that she is not looking for sympathy or revenge. She just wants women to trust their guts. Damn. What do you guys think about
1: this? Jealousy and revenge.
2: Cut it out.
1: I mean, she said she didn't want that to be, but it sure feels like, and didn't she crash out a little bit and delete videos?
2: Yeah.
3: She did. She played some of the audio with the conversation with Joey and the other woman where Joey was kicking her back in. That's not right, Joey.
2: Yeah, I'm gonna start like this. Black men don't cheat. Black men don't cheat. I'm gonna stand on that hill now. Black men don't cheat. So maybe they were just trying to get something together, him and this young lady. You just never know. Maybe she misinterpreted a conversation of what she heard. You know what I'm saying? Maybe that's what it was. But black men don't cheat. That's all I'm saying.
1: All right.
3: You know what?
2: I mean, we don't. I ain't never seen it. I'm just saying. I ain't never heard it.
1: Okay, you know what? Marie, let's move on. Let's just move on. Chris Brown got a problem with the housekeeper. Does he have to give her money?
3: Yes. Listen, she is getting paid. She is getting her money. A Los Angeles judge ruled Chris Brown's former housekeeper, Maria, can collect her nearly $13 million judgment directly from his tour earnings and music royalties. Jeez. Now, this stems from a 2020 incident where Chris Brown's 200-pound dog attacked her at his home, leaving her with facial disfigurement and nerve damage.
1: Okay.
3: So the jury awarded her with a judgment earlier this year.
1: Okay. Oh, wait, hold on a second. Now, Marie, I didn't know this. Hold on a second. You just said this. That was a beast. That's a 200-pound ass dog.
2: Did you see the pictures?
1: No.
2: They had pictures of like her injuries. It was vicious.
1: Oh man.
3: It's really bad. And guess what? She's getting some of that tour money. All right. It was just announced that Chris Brown and Usher extended their tour with 59 dates, and they already pulled in $100 million.
1: Damn.
3: So yeah, the housekeeper is getting $13 million for that. Okay?
4: And all the things she looking at is that last tour date. She'll give a damn about
3: it. The cash in.
4: Yes, yes. She gonna show up at that one.
1: I know it.
4: She gonna be in the dressing room.
1: Yeah, I'd be in the front row staring at him. With my hand out.
4: Yeah, for real.
1: With my hand out. Give it here, buddy. Hey, finally, Tupac, we're trying to figure this out 30 years later.
2: Shut up.
3: 30 years later. So we all know that Keithy D is on trial right now in Las Vegas, where he's charged with orchestrating Tupac's 1996 murder. Now, he's the only person ever charged in the case. The trial started back in August 10th and is expected to run for about a month. Now, he's not accused of pulling the trigger.
2: Right.
3: Prosecutors say he planned the shooting in retaliation for a fight involving his nephew and the provided gun. Now, the case leans heavily on Davis's own words in a 2019 memoir and 2008 police interview where he described the shooting in detail, including naming his late nephew as the shooter.
1: Oh, wow.
3: Now, I have the latest audio from court yesterday. Let's hear that audio.
5: Why are you now telling me what you're telling me?
6: Because I wanted to get the truth out.
5: Do you want to apologize to his family?
6: No, I didn't do nothing. I didn't do nothing to his family.
5: Who shot Tupac?
6: We keep it for the cold of the streets. It just came from the backseat, bro.
2: Wow.
3: Listen, so the defense is arguing that it's mostly fiction, pointing to a 30-year gap, missing evidence, and unreliable witnesses. But Davis, who is 63, faces life in prison if convicted. He waived his right to jury sentencing so a judge would decide his sentence.
2: Wow. And the craziest, craziest part about it is I feel like it was way more people involved in the murder of Tupac, but a lot of those people have since like passed.
1: Yeah.
2: You know what I'm saying? Oh, so now you kind of left holding the smoking gun.
1: All right. Hey, listen. Some of the fans have passed. My God, it's 30 years.
2: Not some of the fans.
1: It's 30 years later.
2: Thanks.
1: Okay. Marie, thank you very much. Listen, if somebody is trying to find you, how do they find It's Only Entertainment? How do they find you?
3: Oh, listen, you can follow us on It's Only Entertainment everywhere on social media, Facebook, Instagram, Twitter. And you can also check us out on itsonlyentertainment.net. I am Marie David. You can follow me on _MarieDavid on all social media platforms.
1: Y'all make sure you do that. Make sure you follow this woman. She knows everything there is to know about entertainment. Thank you so much for joining us. You guys clap it up for Miss Marie David. It's Only Entertainment.
2: All right. Marie.
3: Hey, thank you, family. Thank Always you. A pleasure.
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8: Abundant rising, everyone, and happy Tuesday. Partly cloudy today, high around 81. I'm Sarita Valmon, keeping you in the know. MPD are looking for whoever shot a 34-year-old near Holton and Keefe last night. The victim was taken to the hospital with non-life-threatening injuries. So far, no arrests have been made. Anyone with information can contact MPD at 414-935-7360. Kelvin Harris is now charged in the shooting deaths of two men inside a recording studio near 31st and Cameron. Prosecutors say Harris shot DeQuazion Evans and Quentin Williams during an argument on August 17th. Harris reportedly told police he opened fire after Evans grabbed his handgun. And MPS teachers got a little help stocking their classrooms ahead of the new school year. The MPS Foundation held its first teacher supply drive yesterday, giving educators free classroom essentials, cleaning supplies, and creative materials. After an overwhelming response from the community, the foundation says it plans to bring the drive back next year. The Brewers on the road against the New York Mets tonight. First pitch is at 6:10. 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
2: Here's your update on the roads in the Jam and Traffic Center. Please be careful out there. We do have an accident that has the left lane blocked on I-94 westbound at Moreland Road, which is in creating stop-and-go traffic back to Highway 100. Then we have more stop-and-go traffic on I-94 eastbound between the Zoo Interchange and 68th Street, and the same on I-94 eastbound between Mitchell Boulevard and 35th Street. And the final stop-and-go traffic is on I-94 westbound between 25th Street and Holly Road.
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1: Good morning. It's Didi in the morning. Guys, we got to have a conversation about Texas Roadhouse, okay? You know, we were talking about it yesterday because over the weekend, this past weekend, it went viral about Texas Roadhouse being under fire over a racist Facebook group chat, right?
2: Correct.
1: Yeah, they were saying Texas Roadhouse under fire for allegedly having a racist employee group chat where servers admit they lick dinner rolls of black diners, right?
3: Crazy.
1: Not only that, they were now saying that it was 400,000 people in this Facebook chat, right?
3: Yeah.
1: And they said these people, these are white members who said they worked at Texas Roadhouse and Logan's. I forgot. And Logan's.
3: I forgot they were a part of the same umbrella.
1: And they were talking about how they were all spitting in black people's food and they were licking their fingers, touching the rolls and all this other kind of stuff.
3: Right.
1: Well, anyway, they're trying to say now, they're saying now, according to this, that it turned out to be a hoax. And that Texas Roadhouse has released a statement. Now, I'm okay with Texas Roadhouse releasing a statement, but why did I look up and see a Texas Roadhouse ad now with a whole black family in it? They got a whole black family in it.
3: It's just coincidence.
1: Now, all of a sudden, Texas Roadhouse got a lot of black people up in it. I see all these advertisements now and commercials with black folks in it.
3: Yeah. This is like AI generated.
1: AI is so great that, hey, Texas Roadhouse said, get some black people in the commercials
3: now.
1: And they went to AI, to an app, and created some commercials with black folks.
3: For sure, AI generated.
2: And they look like a real family.
1: Don't they?
3: Lord.
1: Don't they? So, yeah, Texas Roadhouse is saying it was a hoax, everybody. I don't know about that. You got 400,000 folks in a group chat?
3: Yeah.
1: What is a hoax? I don't know.
2: Even if it is a hoax, man, I think it's in our mental now that we're thinking about it.
1: Yeah.
2: You know, think about it even if we go back to those establishments.
3: But you know what's crazy, though? All publicity is good publicity, so I don't think this will affect them at all. Kind of like how Taco Bell, when they was going through that whole lettuce debacle or that whole explosive diarrhea thing, them lines still was long at Taco Bell.
1: You're right. By the way, they are making the Texas Roadhouse now look a little bit like Cracker Barrel. I'm just saying. It's looking like Cracker Barrel to
3: really?
1: Me. And I don't even go into Cracker Barrel.
3: I feel like they're trying to make Texas Roadhouse look a little young. For a little minute here, I've been noticing. They done changed the logo a little bit.
1: Right now, they're trying to make it look black.
3: Yeah, for real.
1: Right now, they got so many black people at Texas Roadhouse look like a club.
3: I think they hanging a Martin Luther King picture right now at the bar.
2: Matter of fact, they got Shaq DJ.
1: All right, y'all, listen. Coming up, we got our hot topic. Ooh, there was a major breakup in Hollywood. We'll tell you about it next. It's Didi in the morning.
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1: I like the head, but I gotta stop everything right now.
2: I ain't out jamming.
1: I know it on this Tuesday morning. That's comedian JJ Williams, and right there also Trey G. We gotta get into the hot topics because Shador Sanders, some people are saying he was done wrong yesterday. Yes. We gotta tell you what happened. Let's get into it.
3: Welcome to the chat.
4: Hot topics.
3: They chat. Only on DD in the morning.
1: All right, so yesterday, JJ, we were on the air. We were talking about this. It was coming down to, what's the guy's name?
2: Deshaun Watson
1: and Shador Sanders.
2: Go see who's going to be QB1. Mm-hmm. They made the decision, and they decide to go with Deshaun Watson. Mm-hmm. Now, the sports world is pissed when I tell you everybody is heated about this whole situation. I was watching SportsCenter and First Take, and even the commentators were hot.
5: I'm being dead serious. I'm being dead serious when I say this. Browns fans should not go to games.
6: I agree with that.
5: Why would I go to this game?
7: Is the tipping point, Dan?
5: At some point, there has to be a tipping point, though, Shay. At some point, there has to be. And I maybe I'm being solo in this, but to watch that press conference and to hear him say, I get more love in road games, what would you expect the love to come from?
2: Damn. They are hot around there, man, that they decided to go with. Man, a lot of people are thinking that it came from the front office.
8: Yeah.
2: From the owner and the GM and everything. This was not a coaching decision.
8: Well, you said the other day that they paid him, what, $200 million, $300 million?
2: He got final year of his contract worth $230 million, guaranteed, regardless.
1: So they're trying to get their money's worth.
2: They're trying to get their money's worth.
8: Okay. That's what I was
2: thinking. But he's on the thin line. When I say Deshaun Watson is truly on the thin line, he throw one incomplete pass, they are going to boo. Luckily, that first game is on the road, and he won't have to deal with the Brown fans, but that city is pissed.
8: And not to like wish this on nobody, but Deshaun Watson does seem like he's a little bit older of a quarterback.
2: Yeah,
8: you know what I'm saying? So he's a little bit more injury prone. So I don't know if he even has like a full season like left in him. Which, like I said, not to wish that on nobody, but I think Shador probably will end up getting a start either due to like bad play or, you know, he just won't be able to be durable.
2: Just the pressure and everything. Mm-hmm. And once they announced him as the number one quarterback at practice, he looked terrible.
1: He did.
8: But I had heard that both of them had a shaky training camp.
1: Really?
2: Yeah, they did.
8: I've heard that
1: so
8: both of them
1: So neither one are really great quarterbacks at this point, is what you're saying. Cleveland, good luck. All right, let's move on and talk about Saraya. This is the actress, right?
8: Yes.
1: She can't seem to get this right with the dude, huh?
8: Nah, she was with Jacob Lattimore for a good little while. They busted up due to, like, infidelity or things happening. Now she was with Joey Badass. And a lot of people on social media were saying Saraya and Joey were couples goals. Yeah.

0: might remember Saraya too from Empire.
1: Mm-hmm.
0: She,
1: oh, yeah.
0: She played one of the characters.
2: And she was in the movie that we all liked, Boaz. She was just in the movie, yeah.
0: Sure was.
2: Last year.
0: Yeah, yeah. Well, now her and Joey Badass is broken up, and on social media, she talking all about it.
3: I've never been the type to come online, but this person needs to be shown for who the, exactly who he is. And I am so fucking upset, and I don't know if one day I'll regret this, but right now I don't regret it because this person has been a literal piece of shit to me in private, and not even in private because a lot of people publicly know, family knows and everything, but this person proposes to me, wants to build a life with me, has me move my life out here, cheats on me, I find out. Continuously is telling me that he doesn't want that life. He wants me, da da da. Then proceeds to be out with people. And yes, I have my receipts. I have my fucking receipts. But you guys will know who the fuck this is. And I don't want this to be a confusion any longer. There's no podcast he can get on, sweet talking the world. It's over with.
0: Damn. She is. Oh, she sound yeah. mad.
2: She said that, and she released a statement mad. Saying this was all she was going to say about it now. This is all people were going to get.
0: Yeah.
2: But then she crashed out some more.
0: Yeah, and then she deleted it, though, at the same time as well. But that's just kind of how it go. And then I saw some people in the comments actually saying, well, weren't y'all just at InvestFest over the weekend talking about being a power couple and things like that? That's why you can't believe a lot of this stuff you see on social media.
2: Everybody, you're right. They thought it was couples goals and this and that, but she said she never told nobody that he was cheating on her and everything else.
0: And then
2: the whole time.
0: To say he was treating you like a piece of ish, you know what I'm saying? Mm-hmm. Like, well, damn, why was you there for that long?
2: Yeah, why'd you stay?
0: And I'm not blaming her at all.
2: Hey, guess what? He lived into his name, Saray. His name is Joey Badass.
0: Badass.
2: Okay? You live into your name.
0: I told you who I was.
2: I Show Speed, this name. Let's talk about him. This guy here, he's made a lot of money streaming.
0: Yeah, we talked about this a little bit earlier. There was a guy by the name of Nitro Camden, right? His mom kicked him out of the house for streaming, being 18 years old, streaming, making a lot of noise. Well, I Show Speed kind of has a similar story. They actually met up the other day during one of I Show Speed's streams.
4: Bro, is you that one kid when your mom came in, bro? Huh?
5: Yeah.
4: Dreams, bro. All right, bro. Real talk, bro. All right, bro. I was in the same situation as you. Real talk, bro. Follow your dreams. Follow what you, do what you want to do, bro. Real talk. I'm being serious, bro. I couldn't even watch that clip because it brought up too much, bro. Do what you want to do. All right? Always, bro. Love, bro. Like, real shit, bro. Do what you want to do, bro.
2: All right, bro.
0: Yeah. Now you see why Young Thug was talking to them kids, how he was talking to them the other day, don't you?
2: I get you, bro.
0: Get you, bro.
2: Hey, that was his crutch word, bro.
0: Bro. Shut up.
2: Hey, bro. Hey, bro. All right, coming up next hour, how old were you when you left home, and what's the age for your kids to have to leave the house? It's on the way. It's Dee Dee in the morning. 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
8: Abundant rising, everyone, and happy Tuesday. Partly cloudy today, high around 81. I'm Sarita Valmon, keeping you in the know. MPD are looking for whoever shot the 34-year-old near Holton and Keefe last night. The victim was taken to the hospital with non-life-threatening injuries. So far, no arrests have been made. Anyone's information can contact MPD at 414-935-7360. Kelvin Harris is now charged in the shooting deaths of two men inside a recording studio near 31st and Cameron. Prosecutors say Harris shot DeQuazion Evans and Quentin Williams during an argument on August 17th. Harris reportedly told police he opened fire after Evans grabbed his handgun. And MPS teachers got a little help stocking their classrooms ahead of the new school year. The MPS Foundation held its first teacher supply drive yesterday, giving educators free classroom essentials, cleaning supplies, and creative materials. After an overwhelming response from the community, the foundation says it plans to bring the drive back next year. The Brewers on the road against the New York Mets tonight. First pitch is at 6:10. 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
8: Here's your update on the roads in the Jam and Traffic Center. Please be careful out there. We do have an accident that has the left lane blocked on I-94 westbound at Moreland Road, which is creating stop-and-go traffic back to Highway 100. And then we also have stop-and-go traffic on I-94 eastbound between the Zoo Interchange and 35th Street, and more on I-94 westbound between 25th Street and Holly Road. And the final stop-and-go traffic is on I-89443 westbound between Mitchell Interchange and Loomis Road. 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
2: Good morning, bro.
0: Good morning, bro.
2: I'm sorry, I'm stuck on the bro.
0: Yeah, that bro.
2: Yeah, I Show Speed said bro. I don't know how many times in that clip. Bro.
0: Oh, my
2: bro.
0: Gosh.
2: Bro. Yeah. I'm going to start calling you guys. Hey, bro. Okay. There goes Trey G. Hey, bro. What's trending, bro?
0: Hey, so what's trending, sis? Shaka Khan is trending. You know what? Shaka Khan, I didn't realize she was 73 years old.
14: What? Oh, wow.
0: Shaka is 73
2: Hold
0: years
2: on.
0: Old.
2: No, you know, I went to see her with them ladies. What was it, the Divas?
0: Sure did.
2: Shaka Khan could sing without a microphone in that stadium. Her voice was that loud. Yeah, still at 70-something. Yeah. She's 73?
0: Yeah, 73 years old.
2: Okay.
0: But she was sitting down talking the other day with a publication, and she was saying that she is all partnered out.
2: Hmm.
0: And I kind of feel like I'm on that track, man.
11: You all pounding.
0: I feel like I'm kind of on that track. I'm going to be 73 and be like, you know what? I had a good run.

0: I gave it a good shot. Shaka Khan say, listen, at 73 years old, I do not have any more partnerships in me at this point. Wow. I don't want to date. I don't want to see nobody. Yeah. I just kind of want to be to myself.
1: She's unlike Cher, who has that 12-year-old that she's dating.
2: For real.
1: Who is she dating? Amber Rose's ex.
0: Yeah, I forgot his name.
1: And what is he, like 38? And Cher's 80.
0: She's like, yeah, 36, okay. 37.
1: Shaka Khan's like, no, I'm 73. I'm good. I'm going to save my money.
0: I'm single.
1: All right, listen, coming up next hour, how old were you when you left home? And what's the age for your kids to have to leave the house? Big discussions coming up. It's Dee Dee in the morning.
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1: Good morning. It's Dee Dee in the morning. Trey G's here, also comedian JJ Williamson. Guys, we gotta get into a conversation. I saw this and I saw this online like over the weekend and it bothered me. And we talked about it a little bit this morning as well. You guys, the story of the mom who was kicking the 18-year-old son out of her house. Did y'all see this? So basically, he's a streamer. His name is Nitro Camden, and he's 18 years old. And his mother kicked him out the house while he was on live stream, claiming that he added no value to the house. Take a listen to this.
2: Move. Go get your stuff. You gotta go. Go. Out of my room, my house, everything. This is all mine. Get out. You are not welcome anymore. Get out. Well, be prepared for the police to come put you out there. You don't think your stupid ass have to get out. You're 18, dummy. You don't have to live in my house. Mm.

0: hungry, but I'm letting you know because you're getting out at 6 o'clock tomorrow.
1: Damn.
0: I'm finna keep blatantly disrespecting me. I told you to lay down. You try to act like you don't break rules, but you do this every
2: Okay,
0: other time.
2: So hold on a second. This woman is like, you're 18, and you getting out tomorrow by 6.
3: And she
2: had a time.
4: Calling them names and all that type of stuff.
3: Want them to go to bed? At 18?
4: Yeah,
2: now, here's what some people were saying online. And I mean, I was creeping in the comments on this one. This one says, dang, this breaks my heart. My son just turned 26 and still lives with me. I have no rush for him to leave my or our home. She said, I can sleep at night knowing that he's safe.
4: Yeah.
2: This woman says this, as a mom whose only son passed away, this is heartbreaking to watch. He's literally only 18 years old. This woman says some people take their children for granted. Mm-hmm. Somebody else said, I would rather my child sit on a game all day than to be outside robbing and killing. This is so weird.
4: Yeah.
2: So what are y'all's thoughts on it? Because a lot of people are saying it's sad. But I got to be honest, when I watched it, it made me think about my mama.
4: You were really?
2: My mother told my brothers, man, I used to watch, not only my brother, all of us. Remember, I'm the youngest of five. My mother was like, you turn 18, bye-bye.
3: Damn.
2: You getting up at out 18? Of here. Getting up out of here, she used to say.
4: My step-pops told me that.
2: Did he?
3: At 18? Damn.
2: Yeah, my mama was like, you out.
4: He had a conversation with me. We was on our way to get our hair cut one day, and he was like, you know, you getting up to that age. I probably was about 16 at the time. He was like, you know, you getting up to that age, you know what I'm saying, where it's time for you to get out.
3: Like, now, I may have said to my son in a plain way, but I don't think he's ready to leave the house. I mean, he's still trying to find himself, trying to see what are you going to do in life, man? You know, I'm not for to throw him out to the wolves
2: what
3: yet.
2: What time, your mom, how old were you? Your mom never said that to you? You had to get 18 and get up out of there?
3: My mama said, when I let your arms go and find out you can walk as a toddler.
2: And you took your first step.
3: Yeah, well, I too. Soon as you said, mama, dad, time to ride out.
2: Get it.
4: Not when I let your arms
3: go. When I let your arms go and you don't fall on that pebble. Yeah. It's time to ride out. I think you on your own now.
2: No, yeah. I mean, this is interesting, though, because truthfully, there's a lot of folks, I'm sure, that are listening whose parents probably told them at 18, you got to go.
4: I ain't going to lie. In the black community, this is...
2: That's standard.
4: It's a real thing.
3: Yeah,
4: you know?
3: It is.
4: It's like when you graduate high school, you got to get out and get your own.
2: Yeah.
4: I even said... Some parents be like, I will even set you up.
2: I wish that would have been done. My mother was like this. I gave you some pots and pans, a blanket, and an alarm clock.
4: See?
2: Get out.
4: That's her setting.
2: That's how my mother sent me off to college.
4: Yeah.
2: Now, and don't come back.
3: Right. Yeah. Now, unfortunately, there are some kids out there, man. I feel like, man, they parents see that they ain't finna amount to nothing.
2: But see, that's what my mother said, that she was trying to push us out there. She was like, you got to go out there and fly.
3: Yeah.
2: You got to fail, fly, whatever it's going to be. You got to do
3: it. I tell my son that, like, man, go out here, man, live life. Bump your head now while you young.
2: Yeah.
3: While you young. I'm still here to guide you.
2: But at what age, though, then, JJ? Because you're saying you're not putting your son out at 18. So then at what age are they ready?
3: That's a good question. You never know when they're going to be ready. But, I mean, you know, eventually, I told him, man, you're going to have to step out there. You're going to have to go and step out there. So, I mean, you know.
2: What age?
3: Next year, 22.
4: Probably about it.
3: Yeah,
2: about 22.
4: I think I moved out the house when I was like 22, 23.
2: Really?
4: Okay. Yeah, when I was like 22, 23. That's when I moved out.
3: Cause I was 22. I left.
4: My stepdad, they had already busted up. Okay. So by that time, it's like, okay, you can stay in the house as long as you need to. Right. So about 22, 23. Wow. But I know sometimes kids will take advantage of that staying in the house too.
3: Oh,
4: now.
3: Hell yeah.
4: They will take advantage.
2: My mama was like, nope, them boys had to go. My brothers, especially the brothers, my mother was like, I'm making you men. You, as a man, you getting ready to get up out of here. You ain't going to sit over here. My mother's always be like this. If you didn't have a job, and you 18, 19 years old up in the house with no job and you just sitting around. And Pat was like, you getting up out of here?
4: I get it. I get that. You know what I'm saying? But 18 just feel young.
3: It does.
4: Some people still 18 in high school.
2: All right. Well, I tell you what. Y'all hear what's going on. This woman, she told her 18-year-old son he had to get out of the house. He's a streamer. And she was like, you contribute nothing to the household. You stay in here in your room. She was like, get up out of here. You're 18. Bye-bye. Hmm. Well, how many parents did that to them? How many parents did that to y'all? Hmm. Did your parents tell y'all you had to get out of there at 18? Did you leave home at 18? Are you asking your child to leave home at 18? And what is the perfect age you think that a kid should leave home?
3: Wow.
2: Let us know right now at 833. Talk to Dee Dee.
3: That's 833-825-5233.
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1: It's DD in the morning. All right, so we were talking about this. There's a woman. She was kicking out her 18-year-old son. He's a streamer. I think he goes by the name Nitro Camden.
2: Nitro Camden.
1: Now Nitro Camden and took off.
2: Yeah, they say he got brand deals, endorsement deals.
1: Yep.
2: A bunch of people following him.
1: After mama tried to kick him out at the age of 18, everybody went tripping on this. So we want to know, what are your thoughts? Leaving home at the age of 18. Hey, good morning. Who's this?
3: This is Rhonda.
1: Okay, Rhonda, what are your thoughts on this? His mom was putting an 18-year-old out. Do you think that's the perfect age, or what age is right to put a kid out?
3: I think 20 is a good age.
1: Really?
3: They'll be out of high school at 18, have a couple of years to work and save some money. So I think 20 is a good age.
1: 20. Okay, do you have kids, Rhonda?
3: I do. I have a 17-year-old and a 20-year-old.
1: Uh-oh. Where's that 20-year-old at?
3: At UTSA.
1: Okay.
3: Construction Science Engineering.
1: Okay. All right. Now, if that 20-year-old was sitting at home doing nothing, would you have been like, gotta get out?
3: I wouldn't have let it get that far. He wouldn't have had that game in his room or TV or anything.
2: Oh, dang.
3: Especially he can't go in on the light bills, on the groceries. Nah, you can't sit around and do nothing.
1: Okay. There it is. Thank you. Thank you, Rhonda. I appreciate your call. Wow.
2: Jeez. Damn. What about when he graduates? That's the question I have. What about when that 20-year-old graduates college and then he might want to move back home because he's not established still. He don't have a permanent job, you know, permanent place to stay. Then at that point, is that still him being too old to stay at home?
1: Yeah, I'd be like, nah.
2: That's crazy.
1: Yeah, that'd be me as a parent. Dang. Nah.
2: You know, a man's frontal lobe don't even develop until he's about 25.
1: Hey, go out there and develop that frontal lobe, sir, and then come back and see your mommy.
2: That's crazy, man.
4: He's going to be like, I don't mind developing, but damn it, can I come lay down?
2: Right.
1: My frontal lobe hurts.
4: For real, can I use a bathroom? Can I eat? Can I shower?
1: Hey, good morning. Who's this?
5: Kenton. I think it's a good age. I know here in our household, we established the expectation that once you turn 18, you graduate high school, you have to do something. You cannot stay here, whether it be college, the military, whatever your path is. We will assist you, but you have to do something. You can't stay here.
1: Listen, how many kids you got?
5: I got four girls.
1: Four girls, and you told all four girls, y'all got to do something, but you can't just sit up in here at 18 and do nothing.
2: Mm.
5: Yes, ma'am. I got one that's in law school right now, another one that's stationed in California in the Navy.
1: Okay.
5: I got a 17-year-old that's graduating this year that's going to LSU, and then we got an 8-year-old. She already know when she turns, she got 10 years left.
2: She got 10 years.
1: Yeah, the 8-year-old. She counting down.
4: Damn. Hey, let me ask you this, man. You know, sometimes, you know, some of these kids go out on their own. They may hit a few bumps in the road, have hard times. Will they be allowed to come back if they go through those type of situations?
5: Yeah, temporarily. I mean, like I said, we're here to assist, but we're gonna help you figure out a plan, because the goal is, once you experience that freedom, and you should never want to come back home.
4: That's true.
5: That should be your ultimate goal.
4: Absolutely.
5: So I make it so uncomfortable that they're excited to leave.
1: Mm. Damn.
2: Boy, he said he makes it so uncomfortable. I tell you,
4: maybe that's what I need to do.
2: Things happen, man. Things definitely happen. I remember when I moved out, I did have to move back in. Mm-hmm. You know what I'm saying? Mm-hmm. I did have to. So things happen.
1: Yeah, I get it. I mean, I did move back home a few times. Like,
4: y'all
1: maybe
4: did?
1: I did. I moved back home for maybe 5 months, if that.
4: Okay.
1: And then,
4: does that make you feel a certain way about yourself?
2: Absolutely.
4: If you feel like damn, I'm going back home.
2: 100%.
1: Well, I went back home and I had to pay bills, so I felt like I was still out on my own.
2: Mm-mm.
1: I had to share bills.
2: I felt like a failure.
4: Yeah.
2: I felt like I had failed, and if I had somebody behind me saying, hey, get back out there and do that, I would still feel like it's too soon. Let me build myself back up a little bit and then get back out there. But if it's like, you got a time limit, boy, on how long you can stay here, I'd be like, damn, I'm going to get out there and fail again.
4: So, yeah, you be like, hey, don't go in there and start putting no pictures up.
1: Hold on a second. Hey, good morning. Who's this?
6: Good morning. This is Keisha. How are you doing?
1: Hey, Keisha. Listen,
6: how y'all doing?
1: We're good. We want to know, what do you think? Like, at what age is good to be putting a kid out? Is it 18? Is it 22? Like, what age?
6: Well, I think when they're ready, because I have a 21-year-old that says would be my daughter. And she's doing great. She graduated magna cum laude from TSU, but she's not ready to move out on her own. This is her first job working. She's getting settled, and I want her to stay. I want her to be financially stable before she leaves the house. I want her credit to be A1. So So that's how I feel.
2: I like
6: that. I had my girls when I was young, and then my oldest daughter, she just graduated from nursing school, and she's a nurse now, and she just moved out. I couldn't imagine putting out while she was in nursing school, saying, "Hey, you gotta go and make it on your own." That's just crazy, baby.
2: For real.
1: Yeah. Thank you very much for your call. I appreciate it too.
2: That's a mama.
1: Boy, that sure is. Look, she's like, you can stay.
2: That's a mama.
1: Long. Damn.
2: Yeah.
1: All right, what do y'all think about this? You know, we've been told at 18 you gotta get up out of that house. That's what my mama told me. You couldn't just sit up there and do nothing. Sheesh. Right? So we want to know, there's a mom who is putting out her son because all he does is stream all day. And he's 18. And a lot of people are like, no, that's horrible. What are your thoughts on it? And did you get put out at 18? Or what age did you get put out? Let us know. 833-TALK-TO-DeeDee.
4: That's 833-825-5233.
1: It's DeeDee in the morning. 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
7: Abundant rising, everyone, and happy Tuesday. Partly cloudy today, high around 81. I'm Sarita Valmon, keeping you in the know. MPD are looking for whoever shot a 34-year-old near Holton and Keefe last night. The victim was taken to the hospital with non-life-threatening injuries. So far, no arrests have been made. Anyone with information can contact MPD at 414-935-7360. Kelvin Harris is now charged in the shooting deaths of two men inside a recording studio near 31st and Cameron. Prosecutors say Harris shot DeQuazion Evans and Quentin Williams during an argument on August 17th. Harris reportedly told police he opened fire after Evans grabbed his handgun. And MPS teachers got a little help stocking their classrooms ahead of the new school year. The MPS Foundation held its first teacher supply drive yesterday, giving educators free classroom essentials, cleaning supplies, and creative materials. After an overwhelming response from the community, the foundation says it plans to bring the drive back next year. The Brewers on the road against the New York Mets tonight. First pitch is at 6:10. 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
3: Here's your update on the roads in the Jam and Traffic Center. Well, it looks like everybody is definitely up because we got a bunch of stop-and-go traffic going on. Starting up on I-94 westbound between the Zoo Interchange and Moreland Road. Then more on I-94 eastbound between 92nd Street and 35th Street. Then also on I-94 westbound between 25th Street and Holly Road. The same on I-894 43 westbound between Mitchell Interchange and Loomis Road. Also on I-41 US 45 northbound between Capitol Drive and Hampton Avenue. And the final stop-and-go traffic is on I-43 southbound between Browndale Road and Center Street.
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1: All right, so listen. So we were talking about this. There was a streamer, and I believe his name is Nitro Camden.
2: Okay.
1: And Nitro Camden was in his room one night, and he's having his fun. He's live streaming and everything, and all of a sudden his mama walks in and just basically tells him, you 18 and you got to get up out of my house.
3: Move. Go get your stuff. You gotta go. Go. Out of my room, my house, everything. This is all mine. Get out.
4: You're not welcome anymore.
3: Get out. Well, be prepared for the police to come put you out there. You don't think your stupid ass have to get out. You're 18, dummy. You don't have to live in my house. Great, but I'm letting you know because you're getting out at 6 o'clock tomorrow.
1: Mm. She let him know by 6 o'clock
2: by six.
1: Tomorrow.
2: Gave you a time and everything. Jeez.
1: Dang, that sound like my mama.
2: God,
1: I want to say my mother said that to me. I was 9.
2: Hey, boy, she was like, that program strict, ain't it?
1: Yeah. I mean, that was when I was running away, though. No, really, I did. I told my mom, I'm running away.
2: Mm-mm.
1: And she said, what time? I said, at midnight. She goes, no, you can go now.
2: Right.
1: And she started helping me pack.
2: Get your Barney toy and turn your ass.
1: My mother started helping me pack when I tried to run away. And when I tried to take her luggage, she was like, that's my luggage. The same way that woman said, it's my house.
2: Dang. And leave them draws.
1: Yeah, my mother was like, let me get you a paper bag.
2: Dang.
1: Yes.
5: As soon as my mom and dad, I let my arms go from walking. They say it was time to go.
1: Yeah. So we want to know this, everyone. What time, what age is a good age to let your child go when you think they should be ready to go into the world? Hey, good morning. Who's this?
6: This is TJ.
1: All right. Come on, TJ. What do you
6: good
1: think?
6: Morning.
1: What do you think? Because 18, people are saying that's too young.
6: I have 4 boys and 1 girl, all in 20s. And some of them have left. Some of them came back. My girl, she left, and she came back, and she a whole nurse, and she's back at home.
1: Mm-hmm.
6: So and she brought a grandbaby.
1: Mm-hmm.
6: So I don't even have the guts to even put mine out, actually, while I'm talking-ish. I don't even have any nerve to do so. I left my home at 18. I was raised by my dad. When my mom and dad divorced,
1: mm-hmm.
6: my mom was like, hell no, you go with your dad. So, at the end of the day, kids need structure these days.
2: Right.
6: They're not ready.
1: Mm-hmm.
6: They're really not ready.
1: Age?
6: My boys.
1: You think they're ready?
6: I don't have a preference.
1: Mm-hmm.
6: I don't have
1: There's
6: a preference
1: no age.
6: Because
1: mm-hmm.
6: right now, rent is $2,000. You know, and
1: mm-hmm.
6: they don't have that.
1: Mm-hmm.
6: They ain't trying to even pay that. They barely want to pay water and life.
1: Yeah,
2: oh,
1: right.
2: Dang.
6: So, you know, definitely I need to know what time they need to get out or what day or age, I'm sorry, they need to get out.
2: Yeah.
6: Mm-hmm. So,
2: I feel it. It can be a tricky thing.
6: It can, but
1: mm-hmm.
6: like I say, I have 4 boys, and I wouldn't let mine go until they definitely already say, hey, and they're branching off. Little by little,
2: right.
6: But definitely, I don't have the heart to say, hey, get out
1: All
6: now.
1: Right. Thank you very much for your call. I appreciate that, TJ. Hold on a second, everyone. Is this Kia?
6: Yes.
1: Kia, all right, so what are your thoughts on this? His mom was telling her son he had to leave at the age of 18. What age do you think they're ready to get out of the house?
6: I think when they're ready.
1: Hold on a second. No, wait.

0: What if they're 30 years old? That's okay with you? They can stay in your house until the age of 30?
1: I wouldn't say 30, but I would say maybe like around the age 25, 26. Okay. When they're ready, their credit's good, you know, and they have a plan.
0: Yeah.
1: So.
0: Dang. So you have kids now?
1: Yeah, I have 8.
0: Mm-hmm. Huh?
2: Excuse
0: Kia?
1: Yes.
0: Kia, wait, how old is your oldest?
3: A lot of love.
1: He is 23.
0: And how old is your youngest?
1: He is 11.
2: Damn, Kia, you sound like you 23.
0: I know it. So, Kia, you got a 23-year-old and an 11-year-old. And so at what age are the 23-year-old? Does the 23-year-old live at home?
1: No, the 23-year-old, he left because he had a child of his own. So okay. He left and got an apartment with his girlfriend.
0: Okay, yo. All right.
1: But I cried when he left. I wanted him and the baby and the girl to stay.
2: Oh, of course you did.
0: Wow. That's sweet.
2: That's how the mamas do.
0: Yeah. That is sweet.
2: That's how the mamas do.
0: Wow. Okay.
2: They be like, you need to leave. And then as soon as they be like, I'm leaving, they be like, what you leaving for?
0: So,
1: right.
0: So you think around 26, you said, right?
1: Around 26, yeah.
0: Yeah, that's beautiful. Mm-hmm. All right, thank you, Kia, for your call. I appreciate it. Hey, good morning. Hi, who's this?
4: Yeah, this is BJ. I'm going to say this. I think any parent that called in and said that at 18, 19, 20, if they got an exact date that they're ready to kick their child out, somewhere internally, that parent feels like that child is a burden to them.
0: Mm.
4: And that's why they trying to hurry up and get them gone. None of these kids out here, me, you, none of us asked to be here. We were all brought into this world by our parents.
2: Come on.
4: So your parents should do whatever they need to do to get you to that level where you, as a child, feel prepared to go out into this world.
0: Thank you for your call, sir. Thank you.
2: Not for real.
0: Thank you for bringing back some memories that my mother had told us that she'd have a life if she didn't have all five of us.
2: He made you feel like a burden.
0: Yeah.
2: Brought that burden back to you.
0: My mama told us we were.
5: Mama was like, because of y'all. Y'all have no idea how many happy hours I didn't miss.
0: Yes.
5: And ladies in free.
0: And you ain't lying. That's what she missed. Well, we appreciate all the calls. We appreciate all the calls and the honesty.
2: Yeah.
0: We appreciate it. Listen, if you couldn't get through on the phone lines, you know, I always say you can hit me up at Didi in the morning. Today's R&B and Old School Jammin' 98.3.

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1: Okay, good morning, Dee Dee in the morning. Time for us to get right into the hot topics because Rick Ross out here trolling 50 Cent again. Now y'all got to hear what he's saying about that. But we also got to talk about the 12-year-old that was adopted or had a foster family. Anybody hear the story about the 12-year-old and the foster family, how they had to kick her out?
2: No.
1: Let's get into this. Here we go.
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5: Hot topics only on Dee Dee in the morning.
1: Here's what scares me. I saw a movie and it was called, oh my gosh, Orphan. Anybody seen that movie? It's a scary movie called Orphan where a family goes and adopts a little girl. Mm. And then later on, they find out she's not a little girl. She's a grown-ass woman.
2: Stop playing.
6: I feel like I done seen that either on like Amazon or Tubi.
1: Yeah, it's
6: one
1: called Orphan.
6: Yeah.
1: That's what made me not want to adopt. You know, me and my husband, we have no kids. And I thought about adoption, but I got scared when I saw Orphan. Well, it's come true. A woman in her late 30s now has been convicted after posing as an abused 12-year-old girl and living with a foster family for more than a year.
2: How old is she?
1: She's in her late 30s.
2: Big grown ass.
1: She was convicted after posing as a 12-year-old girl and living with a foster family for roughly 14 months. They said her name is Amanda Maria Sousa.
2: How in the hell do you find... First of all, how do you have the boldness to do this?
1: Here's
2: Second
1: what
2: of all,
1: said.
2: How do you find out?
1: She's from Brazil. She reportedly used a high-pitched, childlike voice and told the family she had escaped an abusive past.
2: Mm-mm.
1: I'm looking at a picture of her big grown ass. There is no way they thought she was 12.
2: Really?
1: You look at the picture, JJ.
2: Well, no. It'd be some big ass 12-year-olds around here in the world now.
1: Okay. Now.
2: Yeah.
1: This one here. This lady here looked
2: No.
1: Yeah, thank you.
2: You don't
1: see
2: think
1: her?
2: So?
1: I got to post that Dee Dee in the morning on our Instagram. Y'all got to see this woman. There is no way they thought she was 12.
2: I know you lying. I give her a pass. She can look 12.
1: She looked like an angry woman that goes up to the school to get her own kid out of school. You ain't 12.
2: She looked like she got a 12-year-old.
1: Right. Y'all, she's late 30s. Was living with a foster family.
2: Hell no. Nah. Yeah. Looking at this woman here, I don't see 12 in her. Nah, not at all.
7: And this foster family, were they blind?
2: Right. That's something. They wanted to be fooled.
7: But one of their eyes lazy?
1: They had a lazy eye. Wandering eye.
7: Damn. They had two Forrest Whitakers.
2: Okay. Shut up.
1: Right.
2: Okay.
1: Listen, okay. Thank God it was only two, though, right?
2: Yeah, for real.
1: JJ said two Forrest Whitakers. Thank God it wasn't three.
2: Three.
1: All right. Woo-wee. Hey, let's talk about Rick Ross. What's he doing now with 50 Cent?
2: Man, so yeah, Rick Ross and 50 Cent, they've been involved in this whole little beef thing that's been going on. Now Rick Ross is talking about 50 Cent saying that you can't be of a certain age and try to rap. Ross is saying, the only reason why you saying that because your music trash.
8: I saw Curtis Jackson get on, say he ain't doing no more music, boom, boom, and it makes sense for the music he make. He could run whatever. But Bun B just hit the stage. The South won't let Bun B stop rapping. If Pimp C was alive, we wouldn't let Pimp C stop rapping. They could put out albums till they 85. That's how I go. When the streets love you and the culture need you and you bring something that can't be duplicated. Fuck what your age is.
1: Mm. There he go, always being serious. I want him to order a two-piece and a biscuit. Does he order just like that?
2: He probably does.
1: Because he talks like that all the time.
7: Make sure you put two more honeys in the bag.
2: It's the rosé way.
1: It's a lot.
2: It's the rosé way.
1: Thank you. Rick.
7: Who's winning this beef right now? 50 or... I think Rick Ross is leading a little bit.
1: I do, too. I think he's
7: winning. I think he's leading right now.
2: I just think Rick Ross just says a lot. He's just talking.
1: They don't make no sense. It ain't even based in fact.
2: And 50 ain't even really addressing it. He like, bro, I ain't worried about you.
7: Right.
1: Yeah, you're right.
2: So I guess if that's what you consider winning, then yes, but... I don't know, man. Mm-hmm. I think if 50 do come out and say something against Ross and drop some bombs, it's going to be some bombs.
1: It's going to be over.
2: Ooh. Oh, my God.
1: Yeah. I think he's coming with some bombs on somebody. I think the Harris family is who he's working on. I believe we're getting ready to get a documentary.
7: Yeah, because he took an L on that one big time.
1: And he's quiet.
7: Yeah.
2: It's that cancer.
1: Listen, Kodak Black, I'm hearing some stories going on with Kodak. What is it?
2: Well, so Kodak's attorney is now speaking out about the whole Lil Durk case that's going on. They had day 3 of the trial with Lil Durk and everything. everything. And people on the trial are saying that Lil Durk is telling.
1: So Lil Durk is the rapper out of Chicago.
2: Right.
1: That is accused of what? Hiring somebody? Or
2: yeah,
1: something?
2: Murder for hire, yeah, of a rapper by the name of Lil Pab.
1: Okay.
2: Right? Or Lil Tim. He basically is saying, they're saying that he set up the murder for that to happen to this guy. And now there's a lawyer saying that, wait, Durk might not be snitching.
4: Here's what's interesting about this case is the headlines today are Durk snitches on Vonnie. What they're saying is Durk is essentially blaming everything on Vonnie. He's essentially snitching on the snitch. This guy Vonnie went in. I guess he was Durk's right-hand man. He went in and spilled his guts, said that he bought tickets. He drove around with these guys, took pictures with them, showed them where to go, bought the guns, all these other allegations that he admitted to. But he says, but Durk made me do it. And Durk and trial is saying, hey, I don't know what this guy's talking about. He takes the blame for all this stuff because rightfully so, that's what he did. I didn't have anything to do with it. I didn't pay anybody. I didn't tell him to do that. That was none of my business what was going on with this guy, Vonnie. Listen, this is going to be an interesting case. This is day one, really, of real deal evidence.
2: Yeah. It's a prime example, man. Trouble is easy to get into, but hard to get out of.
7: Yes, it is.
2: Yeah, pride can be a terrible thing, man.
1: But murder for hire. All right, we'll see what happens with that. Hey, listen, those right there are your hot topics. Coming up, we got $1,000 for you next. 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
9: Abundant rising, everyone, and happy Tuesday. Partly cloudy today, high around 81. I'm Sarita Valmon, keeping you in the know. MPD are looking for whoever shot a 34-year-old near Holton and Keefe last night. The victim was taken to the hospital with non-life-threatening injuries. So far, no arrests have been made. Anyone with information can contact MPD at 414-935-7360. Kelvin Harris is now charged in the shooting deaths of two men inside a recording studio near 31st and Cameron. Prosecutors say Harris shot DeQuazion Evans and Quentin Williams during an argument on August 17th. Harris reportedly told police he opened fire after Evans grabbed his handgun. And MPS teachers got a little help stocking their classrooms ahead of the new school year. The MPS Foundation held its first teacher supply drive yesterday, giving educators free classroom essentials, cleaning supplies, and creative materials. After an overwhelming response from the community, the foundation says it plans to bring the drive back next year. The Brewers on the road against the New York Mets tonight. First pitch is at 6:10. 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
0: Here's your final update on the roads in the Jam and Traffic Center. We got stopped traffic on I-94 eastbound between Highway 100 and 35th Street. And then we got stop and go traffic on I-41 US 45 northbound between Capitol Drive and Hampton. The same on I-43 southbound between Good Hope Road and Keep Avenue. Then some more on I-94 westbound between 35th Street and Holly Road. And the final stop and go traffic is on I-43-94 northbound between Mitchell Interchange and Oklahoma Avenue.
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8: Good morning, Dee Dee in the morning on a Tuesday. We are all here, but I need to find one person, and I see him. It's Trey G. We got to find out what's trending with Trey.
9: Hey, so Quality Control co-founder Pierre P. Thomas is actually in the hospital right now. You know, he had a heart attack over the weekend, and reports came out that he was had passed over the weekend. A lot of reports came out. Well, those reports were not true. P did not pass. And, you know, he's responsible for the careers of a lot of the hottest artists that you heard right now, Lil Baby, Cardi B,
10: Migos,
9: Lil Yachty. He is the co-founder of Quality Control Music.
10: Okay.
9: Mm-hmm. Well, now they're saying that he is actually on the uptick with his health.
8: Oh, good.
9: They say that after suffering the heart attack, he is actually improving in his health. They actually released a statement and said, "I am so grateful to share that P is improving and

0: 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Your prayers are working, so please keep them coming, is what the record label released.
1: Nice.
0: So shout out to Pierre Thomas. Hopefully he gets better soon and get out the hospital.
1: Definitely. Mm-hmm. Right? All right, listen, we got some cash for you. How about the $1,000? You answered 10 questions correctly this morning, and you're going to get this money. You're going to get $1,000 in your bank account. 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
1: What up? 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
1: Well, good morning, PD in the morning. Listen, you need to know something about the show. Number one, Trey G would be our young brother. He's like the baby brother.
2: Yes.
1: Our little millennial who is out in these streets and he does some dating.
3: Yeah.
1: Sometimes.
3: Yeah, sometimes. Sometimes. I do try to date. But I just feel like now I've run into a string of bad luck.
1: Damn.
3: Yeah, I run into a string of bad luck.
1: Okay.
3: To where I can't even hardly get off the ground with somebody to get to that point where we go on a date.
1: Hmm.
3: Because it's just like it always fizzles out. Mm-hmm. You know what I'm saying? The behavior nowadays, it just be like.
1: What, your behavior or theirs?
3: Theirs.
1: Oh, okay.
3: My behavior is A1.
1: All right, then.
2: Now, you're in denial and saying that you could be the problem a little bit too now.
3: This is not day fail.
1: Okay.
3: y'all ain't finna question me.
1: Damn. So what did she do? Where'd you meet her?
3: Where'd
1: you meet her?
3: Damn.
1: You ain't do nothing on the date, Trey.
3: Right.
2: You sure you don't want to go back out with her?
3: Right. We gonna call and see up
1: there. Yeah, we gonna see what happened.
2: Yeah, for real. I'm on her side too.
1: No. What's going on?
3: No. So there's a trend right on social media with the dates that I go on. I had to tap into probably one of my biggest dogs in my kennel.
1: Okay.
3: Yeah, one of my biggest dogs in my kennel, my big dog, my big sister.
1: Okay.
3: Right, there's a trend on social media that asks, why are you single? Why do you think you are single? Why do you think I am single?
1: Okay.
3: Right? And so I asked my sister, hey, why do you think I am single? Okay? And she gave me some real talk. I ain't gonna lie to you. Check this out. So I gotta ask you, right?
4: Okay.
3: If you had to pick, why do you think I am single?
4: So I would say several different reasons.
3: Damn.
4: The first reason probably being like your finances, like you love spending money on your truck and on like shoes, like your fashion.
3: Okay, cap, go off.
4: The next one I would say probably your mouth. Like you have a really smart mouth. You like to get the last word.
3: That we're not gonna agree with.
4: I think that you are good in relationships. Like you are very sweet.
3: Mm-hmm.
4: And you're very giving.
3: Come on.
4: However, I think that you like to get the last word.
3: Okay, go ahead.
4: The third one I would say you're just a loose man. Like
3: I ain't no guy. Now you gonna make me come.
4: You are. You keep them in rotation.
3: I ain't a damn loose man now, but I get what you're saying. I date. That's it. That's all.
4: Yeah, and I don't judge you for it. You single. Like, yeah. We've had this conversation before, but yeah.
3: Okay. Those are pretty fair reasons. The first one, I'm not really gelling with a whole lot, but we'll take it.
1: Hold on a second. You a loose man.
3: That's what she said. I don't like that.
1: You a loose man.
3: I don't like that at all.
2: Yeah, that don't really sound good.
3: I don't like that.
2: A loose man.
3: It is inaccurate.
1: That's when wild men, they be smelling wild.
2: Damn.
1: They smell wild.
3: They smell wild is insane. Mm-hmm. They don't smell wild. I am not a loose man. Now, she said that my finances, I like to invest money in my truck and I like to buy shoes.
1: Yeah, those were the negatives now. The negatives, your truck, your shoes, because you're into fashion, and your mouth, she said, you got to get the last word. Now, the good thing she gave you was you're sweet and you're giving in a relationship. I thought that was nice.
3: You know what's funny? I had to cut this part out, but I did tell her, I said, Didi like to bring up the fact that I brought somebody a purse.
1: What'd she say?
3: She said, yeah, we're gonna keep them out of the conversation.
1: But you did buy a purse.
3: Yes, but that was a gift. Anyways, so then I asked my sister, I said, okay, so these things seem pretty fixable, right? They don't seem like they are just atomically bad.
2: Right. Mm-hmm.
3: I can work on myself, but if I brought you somebody in her, if I brought you somebody and I said, hey, can you judge them for me? Keep an eye on them, what you think about them. Would you be able to critically do that for me? This was her answer.
4: I'm going to be honest with you. I would probably keep my jean jacket in.
3: See, that's why I ain't want to do this. All right, we done. I should be whooping your ass right now about that jean jacket. All right, for sure.
1: Oh, that's right. For everybody who's just listening, Trey's sister beat him in the kitchen when he was a child with her jean jacket.
3: Yes.
1: And she beat him hard. JJ said, what, them grommets, them.
2: Them buttons.
1: Them buttons.
3: Yes.
2: Because it was a Levi jacket.
1: Yeah.
2: If anybody know how hard a Levi jacket is.
3: It was a FUBU jacket.
2: Damn, that worked.
3: It wasn't a FUBU jacket.
1: Damn. Heavy embroidery.
3: Shut up. She cannot be serious to save her life. I tell you that right now. now. But I feel like I'm back in square one because it's like, well, damn. Like, if I do bring somebody in, I can't guarantee that you are going to be the one mm-hmm. to tell me, hey, Junior, that's a good one for you.
1: Right.
3: I don't feel like I have nobody in my circle that's like, since my mama passed, yeah, I don't have nobody like
1: let
3: that.
1: Let me
3: no
1: do
3: more.
1: That for you. I can help you.
2: I don't trust like, your yeah. Don't trust.
3: I don't trust your word.
2: Come on, man. Well, no.
3: I don't like your judgment.
1: Because all I want to say is, yeah, Junior, I like her.
3: Facts. She be like, Trey, she wear kidney heels. That's good for you. I don't want that.
1: I can help you.
3: I don't want that.
1: Hey, shout out to your sister though.
3: Yeah,
1: shout out to that sister.
3: Me and my sister got a good relationship, yeah, man.
2: That's what's up, man.
3: Yeah, we got a good relationship.
1: They
3: that's
1: say
3: my
1: that they, hey, any man that has a good relationship with his sisters, they say he's supposed to be a good one to date, ladies. I just want to say that.
3: Yeah.
1: Let them know how to find you, Trey.
3: You can follow me right now, AYE_TreyG. That's A_TreyG. Shout out my sister too.
1: I like it. All right, it's Dee Dee in the morning.
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1: Hey, good morning. It's Didi in the morning. Listen, we're going to play our $1,000 mini game. We got us a contestant standing by. But before we get to it, guys, according to Google, this instructional video is among the top 10 searched. What do you think people are looking for instructions on? Top 10.
2: How to cook something? No.
1: It goes on in the house, though. Top 10. Top 10 that people Google and try to figure this out.
2: Damn, I was going to say change the tire, but that don't go on in the house.
1: No.
3: How to reboot your remote.
1: No.
2: Damn.
1: When I tell you, y'all going to be like, wow, but the fact that they got to look it up.
2: Damn, what is it?
3: Put the table together.
1: Mm-mm. They said, how to unclog a toilet is among the top 10 searched. Y'all ever had to go to somebody's house and you had to ask them to use the plunger?
2: Yeah. I'm going to tell you this. If the plunger don't work, it's too intricate of a job for me.
1: Now, if the plunger don't work, that means that you got it from the dollar store. You ever get a plunger from the dollar store?
2: Yeah.
1: It don't plunge well. Right. Suction.
2: It be folded.
1: I hate that one that's folded. It's cheap.
3: Now you got to lean it over and get that little water residue out.
1: Yeah.
3: Oh, my God.
1: That's one of those that costs a dollar.
3: Man. Yeah.
2: Costs a dollar.
1: That's it. You can't play with the plunger.
3: Run outside so it won't drip on your carpet.
1: Right.
3: You ain't got nothing to put, because you ain't going to put your hand up on it.
2: It don't suction good.
3: No,
1: it's cheap as I don't know what.
3: Yeah. I hate using a plunger and they go down too hard and then some of the water splashes out.
2: Yeah. Oh, I hate it.
3: I hate when some of the water splashes.
1: But I'm going to tell you what you really do hate. The fact that you got to use that plunger. Yeah, every now and then you realize, man, I didn't F this up.
3: Yeah,
1: I didn't F this toilet.
3: God.
1: Yeah.
3: I was bagged up. Do you hear me? Man, what was in my stomach?
1: He said I was bagged up.
3: Stop.
1: Yeah, so shouts out if you got to use the plunger. Let's get into the game.
4: Here we go.
1: That's
4: 60 seconds. 60 seconds. A minute to win it with $1,000 minute game.
1: Hello.
4: A Didi in the morning exclusive.
1: Is this Jaquan?
5: Yes.
1: All right, everybody.
2: Hit the Quan.
1: Yeah, there it is.
2: Hit the Quan.
3: Hit the Quan.
1: How you doing, sir? Welcome to the show.
5: I'm doing good. You?
1: Yeah, I'm all right. I like that. People who say that.
3: Absolutely.
1: And you?
2: Doing good.
1: Yeah, so tell us a little something about you. Like, are you married? You got kids or anything?
5: Yes, I've been married 6 years.
3: Yeah, boy, you took a breath.
1: You sure did. You all right? Is it good? I mean,
5: it's amazing.
1: All right. Okay. The way you breathe out,
3: I'll tell you.
2: Not for real.
3: That mean like, man, we've been together a long damn time.
2: If she's sitting right there next to you, Quan, just blink twice. We ain't going to be able to do nothing for you, but just blink twice.
1: Right. You all right?
5: I'm good.
3: Okay.
2: Quan said, don't play with that. Because if she heard it, she going to get on my
3: Quan, he made it seem like he looked around the corner, though.
2: Yeah, for real. Quan, do y'all have kids?
1: I think he's blinking right now.
2: Quan, y'all got kids?
5: Yes, one kid.
1: Oh,
2: okay,
1: nice.
2: Just one.
1: Very
2: right
1: nice.
2: On.
1: Okay.
2: That's a beautiful thing.
1: All right, well, listen, we about to give you some cash. All
3: Let's
1: right?
3: get this money.
1: Good luck. Let's spin the wheel. Here we go.
6: JJ from the SIP.
3: Trey G.
6: JJ from the SIP.
3: $20
6: bonus.
3: $20, man. Quan, we're going to hit the Quan because we're going to get this $1,000. Now, when you hit this $1,000, you need to get up and hit the Quan. You ready?
5: I'm ready.
3: All right, look, if you don't know the answer, please say pass. We got time. We're going to come back to it. Let's get this early morning money. Here we go. What was the last thing you ate?
1: Last thing you ate.
3: Okay. Damn.
5: Macaroni.
3: Okay, I'm going to say now, damn you ain't. What's the name of the longest river in the United States?
5: The Nile River.
1: Pass.
3: Okay. What rapper's real name is Rakim Mayers?
5: Pass.
3: Okay. True or false, Benjamin Franklin was once president of the United States?
5: True. False.
3: Okay. How many tires on 18-wheeler?
5: 18.
3: There it is. Which planet has the most moons?
5: Saturn.
3: There it is. Venus. What was the fifth question I asked you, number five?
5: 18-wheeler.
3: So, what fruit is known for wearing a crown?
5: Lemon. Apple. Strawberry.
1: Okay, pass.
5: Grapes.
3: Okay, now. Spell pedestrians.
5: P-E-D-E-S.
1: Damn.
3: Yeah.
1: All right. 1, 2, 3, 4, 5 out of 9.
3: 5 out of 9.
1: That's not bad.
2: Not too bad.
1: Mm-hmm. Here's what you missed. You missed this one. What is the name of the longest river in the United States? Missouri River. Mm-hmm. Who's rapper Rakim? Is it Mayer or Meyer? I don't know. ASAP Rocky.
2: Yeah.
1: What fruit is known for wearing a crown? The pineapple.
3: Yep.
1: And pedestrians is P-E-D-E-S-T-R-I-A-N-S. So you got 1, 2, 3, 4, 5. Five out of 9. $10 every correct answer. We added up $50. But you also spun the wheel and got an extra 20.
3: $70.
1: All right. Congratulations. Can you do me a favor and tell everybody the show that gave you a shot at $1,000?
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1: Baby, please. Please, please. Okay, I'm sorry.
2: Damn.
1: Good morning. It's Dee Dee in the morning. Hold on. The reason why I said it, because JJ just said, he goes, Dee Dee, I want to talk about, I got to get men to stop, you say begging, right?
2: Begging so much, man. It's not healthy. It doesn't look good. Your percentage of a man goes down. When you out here begging for things out here, man, stop begging, man. Man, you know, stand up on your own two feet with your chest out. Stop begging for a lot of things. Like, stop begging for attention from women. You shouldn't have to beg for attention, man. If you got to double text or you got to chase and beg for replies, man, it's not a good look for men.
3: Hey, hold on.
2: It's not. Don't beg. Come on now, talk to me then.
3: Let's rewind a little bit. I really don't feel like double texting is begging.
2: You don't?
3: I don't feel like double texting is. Did he side-eyed me so?
2: But if you double, like, double text and she's not replying to you, though.
3: If you triple text, quadruple text, then yes. But I feel like sometimes if it's like just a double text, like if I say good morning and I don't get nothing back, later on in the day I'd be like, hey, what's going on?
1: Uh-uh.
3: I don't think...
1: That sounds like, I'm begging you. That's what it sounds like, you begging.
3: What?
1: Begging.
3: That's insane. Maybe I'm doing it wrong then.
2: Yeah, I think you're doing a little wrong,
3: Damn.
2: Man. I think your value declines.
1: Mm,
2: your value declines, especially if she's not responding. You know, then, you know, we beg for that then. We beg for respect. Stop begging for respect, man. If she disrespects you, man, that's a sign to walk away. Man, walk away and let her change, man. Do not beg for respect, man. Thanks. Respect should be given freely. It's not worth having.
3: Mm. Do you think respect should be earned?
1: Yes.
2: Yes.
3: You think respect should be earned?
1: I think it's earned.
3: Yeah, I think it's earned.
1: Hey, although, you know, that's been a question people ask all the time. And the question would be, do you think it is respect just given?
3: Right.
1: Or
3: is it inherited? Like,
1: yeah.
3: is it like just inherent respect, or is it like you have to actually earn my respect?
1: See, I'm one of those kind of people that I'm going to give you respect out the gate. Unless you do something that becomes so disrespectful now that I lose respect for you, then it's over.
2: Like, your respect going to start high.
1: Yeah.
2: Now, it can easily decline.
1: Right.
2: Depends
1: or
2: on
1: you,
2: the
1: you can add more coins to the respect.
2: Ooh, think about it.
1: You know, it's
2: extra
1: almost like a video
2: credit.
1: Game. You get extra credit. Ding, ding, ding, ding, ding. And now you're like, oh, he got a lot of credits.
2: Yeah,
1: so
2: yeah, you'd be like, okay, he got an extra man.
1: Or you could do some, what is it called? Demerits, demotions or whatever.
3: Yeah, you get demerits.
2: And it can decline, man. You know, don't beg for respect. Don't beg for sex.
3: Oh,
2: I don't think you should beg for sex. Oh,
3: that's a big
2: Never
3: one.
2: Put pressure on a woman for intimacy.
1: Mm-hmm.
3: Facts.
2: Yeah, you know, man, it should be.
1: Because y'all done it.
2: Yeah.
1: No, you done it, JJ. I know
2: I mean, hey, man.
3: Hey, man.

0: I know JJ had.
1: Hey, it was 3 o'clock that morning, man. She was looking fine.
0: And what you mean, like, let me in?
1: Man, come on now. You're the last one in the club.
2: What in the hell?
1: You're the last one in the club. But, you know, it kills the attraction, though.
2: Yeah,
0: if you beg. Okay,
1: if you be out here begging, man. And then the one thing I would never beg for is loyalty.
0: Mm-hmm.
1: Either 100%. You got it, either you got it or you don't.
0: Would you beg for a woman to stay with you?
1: Beg?
0: Mm-hmm. Like, please don't leave, baby. Please, please, please don't leave me.
1: It depends on how bad I messed up.
2: Did I mess up? Yeah.
0: Did you do some begging?
1: If I did something real bad, I'm going to have to beg now. Cause especially if I know I do not want to lose you.
0: Mm-hmm.
1: Yeah, I'm going to get on that knee. I'm going to buy you something.
2: Oh, God.
1: Yeah, I'm going to buy you something, man. You know, I'm not going to be out here begging. I'm not going to beg for your time. I'm going to tell you that now.
0: Okay.
1: Now, if you don't want to give me your time, and I'm showing, giving you great signs that I want to spend time mm-hmm. with you mm-hmm. and you not vibing with me like that, I'm not for the bad for your time.
2: That's a real
1: thing. Hey, man, it's too much what they say. It's too many fish in the sea.
0: Mm-hmm.
1: Nah, I just throw my reel back out there.
2: I know that's right.
1: I'm talking about, with the same bait.
0: You ain't gonna get nothing.
1: With the same bait, man. So, fellas, man, we just gotta stop all this bait. I'm not gonna beg for your love.
0: Mm-hmm.
1: I'm not gonna beg for love, man. If you either you wanna love me or you don't.
0: Mm-hmm.
1: It's just that damn simple. Do you love me?
0: I love you, JJ.
1: Oh, God.
2: Oh, my God.
0: Oh, God. Oh, God.
1: Oh, God. I can't believe you just lied to me.
0: Let me beg you not to take that to heart now.
1: See, that's what I'm talking about right there, man. So, yeah, man, again, fellas, man, I need y'all to keep your chest out, stand on your own 2 feet with your head up, and, man, and just don't beg.
0: Don't beg for nothing.
1: Mm-hmm. Beg for nothing.
0: Unless you just get in trouble.
1: Yeah.
0: All right. That's what you said, unless you get in trouble.
1: Yeah, if it's 3 o'clock in the morning, man, you messed up, man. You know, I want to come back in the house.
0: You're going to beg. All right. He's saying don't beg, but beg at certain times.
1: There you go.
0: Got it. It's Dee Dee in the morning. Today's R&B and Old School, jamming 98.3.

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1: Good morning, Dee Dee. In the morning, we got to get into the hot topics, guys. Because you guys seen, remember the guy who says that he was Will Smith's assistant and good friend?
2: Bilal.
1: He back to talking. Have y'all heard the latest now, what he said about Jada and her son? This is sick. Let's go.
3: Crazy, scary, and hilarious. Hot topics.
4: Give them what they ask for.
3: Only on Dee Dee in the morning.
1: Hey, you guys. So earlier we were talking, I was having a conversation about something about, they were saying U.S. soldiers are having a hard time right now. And one of the reasons why they're having a hard time is that they're finding out family members are being deported while they're fighting for this country. Is this crazy? They were saying there was a dad who was being interviewed on MS Now and CNN. And he was being interviewed about his son. And he was basically saying, he was Hispanic. He was saying his son was struggling with his mental health on the USS Lincoln, right? Well, that man, Luis Manuel Avalez, well, he talked about the ship conditions and he talked about Pete Hegseth and everything, right? Well, that man's been arrested by immigration officials. They said Trump is rolling back immigration protection for military families. And so they said basically they wonder if this is retribution for the dad talking about what his son is experiencing. On the USS Lincoln, and now all of a sudden this man is deported.
2: Clear abuse of power. What are the chances? This is just so, we supposed to believe that this is just like happenstance? Like it's just a coincidence? Come on, bro.
1: And they were saying that that's messed up. They said so far, I think it's been about 50 to 100 servicemen. As they're serving in this country, their family members are being deported at the same time.
2: My God.
1: That don't seem right, does it?
2: It ain't right. Like, imagine trying to fight for your country and you worried about, in the back of your mind,
1: freedom
2: your
1: for family. Everybody else, but your own family can't have it.
2: I wouldn't be able to focus on no mission.
1: Me either. Bro. And speaking of this administration, you guys saw this? Patti LaBelle's nephew claimed that Patti kicked him out of her house over his Trump support.
2: Oh, God. No more patty pies for you.
5: I was just finna say, you don't get nothing. The crust.
1: He says, y'all, he said he spent approximately 12 years living in Patti LaBelle's home. He now is saying that she kicked him out in Christmas of 2019 because of his support for the then President Donald Trump.
2: 12 years? He spent 12 years living with this woman? It might have been time for you to get out, bro.
5: When Patti found out he was supporting Trump, he said, give me your damn phone. I'm finna delete my damn recipe out your phone.
1: Yeah. He said he's been banned from the family, and he also says that he questioned her, and he said, why should he be afraid of Trump? And he said he told her, you're the one who just made me homeless. Patti LaBelle.
2: It's two sides to every story, and I'm not gonna lie to you. It sound like he ain't telling the whole truth, nothing but the truth. It don't sound like he telling the whole truth, man. them folks probably is upset with you about something. You stayed with that woman 12 years. Did you pay a bill?
1: Right.
2: Did you clean? Right. Did you cook? What did you contribute?
5: Did Patti catch you in the hubbub?
1: They said Patti LaBelle has not responded. Now he's talking, but Patti hasn't said a word. People haven't said a word. They kicked his butt out after 12 years.
2: I supported you for 12 years. I'm sure he's not telling something.
1: I'm sorry, but if I was living in Patti LaBelle's mansion, I would never say not a word about Trump after that. I'm living there for 12 years free.
2: Who you vote for, Patti? I'm going to vote for them too. That's what I would have said.
5: Now he's on his own.
1: Can we talk about the assistant that used to be with Will Smith? What's his name?
2: Bilal. He's found a home, it feels like, with Tasha K.
1: Hasn't he? He sit down with Tasha K every week.
2: At least. Now he's telling a whole nother story about the Jada Pinkett, Will Smith saga and family. Check it out, listen for yourself.
6: Jada's a dope fiend. Point blank. Argazalcina, he was really cool with Jade. And I mean, like, they were really cool because they had the addiction thing together. That was their bond. Both of them were suffering from addiction, drug addiction. And that they would hang around a lot.
7: As crack is.
6: Right. And he would bring Argazalcina to the house. And I will say that I've physically seen Jaden and Jada used drugs together, her son.
2: Wow. Those are some accusations to be hurling out now. And then for Tasha to give him a platform, you bold as hell, you damn self.
1: Ain't she? And she'd have been sued by Cardi and everything, but you still do.
2: I did hear her say, though, allegedly.
1: Yeah.
2: Because I ain't seen that woman do none of that.
1: Well,
2: so
1: she says alleged now even about her name. Tasha can't go, and my name is alleged.
2: You sure better. after Cardi damn near tried to take the whole house. Yeah. You damn sure better.
1: But how come Jada and Will haven't shut this guy up?
2: I've heard that they tried. I've heard that they sent him like cease and desist.
1: So then it must be he's telling the truth somewhere. Truth somewhere.
2: Is that what it must be?
1: That's what I'm trying to figure out.
2: I don't know.
1: How he ain't sued and shut up. I don't get it.
2: I don't know. Maybe it costs more money to just like try to get him to shut up.
1: They
2: and
1: got
2: go
1: enough.
2: Out of it.
1: Ain't they worth about $600 million? Somebody Jada did. And Will?
2: Yeah, yeah.
1: You got the money to shut him up.
2: I don't want
1: to
2: give none of my money to that. Let him talk. Okay. Let him tire himself out.
1: All right. I just hate all them rumors about it. I mean, if it's not true, I don't know. Hell, guess what? This is it. We're going to shut the show down. All right? I can't debate Will and Jada no more.
2: Yeah, yeah.
1: This is it. We're going to shut the show down. Coming up, it's Didi in the morning. 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
19: Here's your Weather Watch 12 forecast on Jammin 98.3. Partly cloudy today, high around 79. Tonight, partly cloudy early with thunderstorms developing later. Low of 66. Right now, it's 74.
1: All right, we're done. The show's over. Trey, what you learned today? Anything you remember?
2: We learned that Soraya, she announced a split from Joey Badass. She said that, look, throughout their whole relationship, basically for the whole entire thing, he was like a big poopy butt. How about that?
1: Poopy butt.
2: Poopy butt.
1: All right.
2: I couldn't say the other word that came to mind. Mm-hmm. HR listening.
1: And your mama used to say that to you. Junior, come over here. Let me check and see if you got a poopy butt.
2: Nah, she said the real thing.
1: Oh, okay. Yeah.
2: She said the real
5: thing. First she said, boy!
1: What you remember, JJ?
5: Hey, I remember that Delonte West, former NBA star Delonte West, man, you've been going through it. And he said LeBron and his mom been checking on him and reaching out. So, man, shout out to him, man. Hope he get a speedy recovery.
1: Yep, and let me see some other things that we found out. Target came out and apologized for that racist costume that they had.
2: Sure. Yeah.
1: In their store. Some other stuff that we also found out, you guys. We found out about Texas Roadhouse. All of a sudden, we look up and we see a lot of ads now with black people sitting up at Texas Roadhouse.
5: And they look like they were eating good.
1: Yeah. I was like, okay. We found that out as well, and they said that was a hoax. Tomorrow on the show, get ready. We got a dope discussion for you. We also got cash with our $1,000 minute game. We got hot topics and laughs, of course. So make sure you meet us right back here on Didi in the Morning.
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98.3. What's up? It's Erica Cherie. Happy Tuesday. How y'all feeling? Were y'all like me last night and you wanted to turn on the heat? What is going on? I woke up with a stuffy nose because my body is just so confused as to what's going on. But I do know that it's Tuesday. I got all the best jams for you. Let's get it.

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Packer fans, I don't know if you've seen it, but the Green Bay Packers are switching it up. The Packers just revealed their new rivalries uniform, and they're breaking them out against who else? The Chicago Bears. They got this vintage green and

Ladies, what's going on? May I ask, what are you doing after work tonight? If you're not too busy, I'd like to make plans for us to spend some time together tonight at 7. I want to invite you inside of the most relaxing place in the city, The Quiet Storm, with yours truly, I'm Lenny Green. And it all goes down right here on today's R&B and Old School, jamming 98.3.

still help pay for the wigs. And I help with the lease. Oh, you know I ain't never been cheap. 21. Relationships don't always last, but let's not turn it to beef. 21. I come through from time to time and have you grabbing them sheets. That's if you want to, I'm just playing, girl. Stop smacking your teeth.

Super emotional over the past couple of weeks because my daughter, she's about to be a freshman in high school. And I already know that that goes super fast and it's the beginning of her stepping into adulthood. I just read this article and it's definitely a conversation we need to start having with our kids. Students are choosing college majors differently now because between student loan debt, the job market, and AI like replacing certain jobs, they're asking, do I follow my passion or do I follow my paycheck? Like basically the same questions we have as adults, but right now business, health, science, engineering are among the most popular majors, while communication, education, stuff like that, they're seeing fewer applicants. And as a mom, I'm really torn because I most definitely want my kid to chase something they love, but I also don't want them graduating with $100,000 in debt for a job that's only paying $40,000 a year, you know? So what are you willing to tell your kids? Follow your passion no matter what, or choose something that's gonna pay? I don't know.

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1: I was walking down the street the other day. Lady came up to me and said, "Hey, Don, where you get that Jammin' 98.3 shirt from?" I said, "I got it from the Jammin' 98.3 merch page."

0: I said, yeah. Then she said, instead of going to order one, I'm just going to take yours. Then she hit me in the head. And now I'm lying on the ground. All of a sudden, this dog runs past me. I said, dog, where you going? He said, I'm going to get your shirt. I said, thank you. And while you're going to get my shirt, I'm going to order another one from the Jammin' 98.3 merch page. 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

0: We have such amazing talent right here in our own backyard. I think we forget about that. That's why I love our Jam and Mic Check series, because I get to explore all of the new talent we have right here in our city. And if you haven't, you need to check out our August Jam and Mic Check artist. Her name is Donna Renee. 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I know you're going to love it. 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
1: 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Meet Brianna Johnson of Wellspring.
2: Wellspring represents becoming. Life is constantly teaching us and searching us and changing us. And sometimes we get so busy moving that we don't stop long enough to just recognize who we're becoming. So Wellspring is that space to pause, reflect, reconnect, and continue to move forward with intention.
1: So you decided to be a life coach. What made you make that decision to get into this type of business?
2: One of the things I love about Wellspring is that the growth doesn't have to look like a particular way. And going through what I went through, I was constantly moving and doing everything for everyone else. And because life is constantly evolving, I didn't make time for myself. And so once I learned what it was that I needed to move forward and stop feeling stagnant and feeling stuck, I wanted to make sure that I can ensure a pathway for others to provide that clarity coaching so that they can stop being stagnant and move forward in the direction that's most fitting for them.
1: So what kind of services does Wellspring offer?
2: Currently, Wellspring, we are doing clarity coaching, which you can find that on the website. I also have packaging for the clarity coaching, so it could be one session or it could be multiple. And we also do movement. So as important as it is that we constantly keep moving, we also provide line dancing classes in the community that just helps uplift each other in a safe and healthy environment.
1: So if somebody wants to get in touch with you, get some life coaching with Wellspring, how can they do that?
2: They can go to my website, which is www.coachbreeusa.com, and that is BBRE.
1: Brianna Johnson, our spotlight for Black Business Month today with Wellspring. Thanks so much for talking to us. We appreciate it.
2: Thank you.
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7: 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Today, we got cloudy skies getting up to a high of 79. Then later tonight, we're supposed to be getting some storms, so be on the lookout for that. Getting to a low of 66. Right now, we're sitting at 77.
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whole Texas Roadhouse situation has really been bothering me. And then to turn around and see something happening right here in Milwaukee just reminds me that these conversations about race are nowhere near over. The garage on Brady Street is getting major backlash after a do not playlist circulated online. And every artist on that list was a rap or hip hop artist like Lil Wayne, Future, Migos, Travis Scott, 2 Chainz. And at the bottom in big letters, it said no Milwaukee rap. Now, the garage says ownership did not approve that list. They say the intention was to eliminate music that referenced guns and violence and created a more relaxed atmosphere. And they admit making a list of artists was absolutely the wrong approach. But here's my issue. If the problem is violent lyrics, then ban violent lyrics. Why does the list only seem to target one genre and overwhelmingly that genre be black artists? Because sometimes racism doesn't come with somebody screaming a slur in your face. Sometimes it shows up in policies, rules, and decisions that make us stop and ask, why is it always us? But Milwaukee, I want to hear from you. Do you buy their explanation, or does that list tell you everything that you need to know?

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0: going down this Saturday. I need you to go and check out the Summer Cultural Music Series. There's only a couple of more left this season, but it's going down this Saturday at 12 p.m. at Clinton Rose Park. If you want to be reminded of all the amazing talent we have living here, you definitely need to see the artists that take the stage. You got Curtis Eubanks, Jess Chris, Nathan Lattimore, the Greater New Birth Choir. They're the headliner. Definitely don't want to miss this. 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

Okay, R&B lovers, we just finished arguing over Joe and Donnell Jones, that versus battle. But y'all thought we were done because next up, we got SZA versus Janae Aiko. And this one is about to divide some friendships, I think. The two have given us heartbreak music, healing music, toxic relationship music, basically entire soundtrack to texting somebody you know you should have left alone. But when you start going record for record, SZA, she hits deep, and Janae Aiko, she has a catalog that runs super deep too. So Milwaukee, 20 songs back to back. Who you got, SZA or Janae Aiko? Don't pick your favorite.

0: You know, I'm always finding you ways to save a little bit of money, looking out for your wallets. And right now, there's an amazing deal going on through Cream City Cravings. 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If you've been trying to get in shape, this is something that you could do that's fun and you can burn some calories. But the membership includes membership for two. You get unlimited private court reservations, VIP invites for tournaments and events and more. 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That's going to have all the info you need to take advantage of this great deal. All right, so get into it.
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2: Hi, this is Dan Buttry, combat veteran of the Iraq War. At the end of the Revolutionary War, George Washington established the Badge of Military Merit, recognizing incredible acts of valor during combat. The original heart-shaped ribbon made out of purple silk was first issued by Washington directly to three Revolutionary War veterans. On the 200th anniversary of Washington's birth, Wisconsin native Douglas MacArthur helped establish the Purple Heart Medal for military personnel wounded in combat. Today, approximately 1.9 million veterans have received this Medal of Valor, with August dedicated as Purple Heart Month, honoring all of our nation's heroes killed or wounded in combat.
1: Ewald Automotive and Jammin' 98.3 remain committed to serving Southeastern Wisconsin's veterans and the families of veterans with the utmost dignity and excellence.
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11: Here's your Weather Watch 12 forecast on Jammin 98.3. Cloudy skies today, getting up to a high of 79. Then later tonight, we're supposed to be getting some thunderstorms, so be on the lookout. We're getting to a low of 66 tonight. And right now, we're sitting at a beautiful 77.
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Ladies, what's going on? May I ask, what are you doing after work tonight? If you're not too busy, I'd like to make plans for us to spend some time together tonight at 7. I want to invite you inside of the most relaxing place in the city, the Quiet Storm, with yours truly, I'm Lenny Green. And it all goes down right here on today's R&B and Old School, Jammin' 98.3.

breakup day. And married folks, this one I think is for us, because if you've been married any amount of time, you already know you can love somebody with your whole entire heart and still get into it with them and look at them some days like, please don't talk to me right now. I know in my own marriage, I've been married for about 8 years, and we've had disagreements where both of us probably thought, well, you need to apologize first. No, you need to apologize first. But today is all about dropping the grudges, actually communicating, apologizing when you're wrong, and remembering that sometimes the relationship is more important than winning the argument, okay? I think everybody needs to remember that. So if you and your boo, you've been walking past each other in that house, giving the silent treatment, today might be your day. Go ahead and kiss and make up. And listen, heavy on the makeup part, because you already know the makeup part is the best. But that's going to be my time. I got to give way to the Backspin at Noon. It's coming up next right now. I'll

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0: That's Boys the Man inside the Backspin at noon on Jammer 98.3. If there's something you want to hear, call us or text us 414-799-9830. Also, keep listening because in about 10 minutes, your chance to win tickets for Kings of Soul with the Milwaukee Symphony Orchestra. I got to send a big shout out to Drew. Drew used the Jammer 98.3 Tender Car Collision app to send me a message about something I was talking about yesterday. Take a listen to what Drew had to say.
1: 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And I just want to say thanks for all you do, brother. God bless.
0: 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But stuff for the dogs. All kinds of things. Coffee mugs. 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

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If you like the music of Marvin Gaye, Jackie Wilson, James Brown, Otis Redding, Al Green, and more, this is what you want to check out, because Principal Pop's conductor Byron Stripling is going to open the season with a concert honoring the true kings of classic soul. 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
1: Brittany.
0: Brittany?
1: Yeah.
0: Brittany, how you doing today?
1: I'm great. It's a gorgeous Tuesday outside.
0: You ain't never lied about that. So, Brittany, on this gorgeous day, what are you up to?
1: Sitting on my porch drinking coffee.
0: Oh, I'm about to say, she said a coffee. I thought she was about to say beer. I was like, okay, that ain't bad. It ain't bad in the noon hour on a Tuesday. But you're drinking coffee, so you're being respectful. I'm not going to be mad at you at all. You are calling number 9. I got tickets for you, Brittany, to check out the Kings of Soul. The Milwaukee Symphony Orchestra presents Kings of Soul at Bradley Symphony Center. If you are a fan of Otis Redding, James Brown, Jackie Wilson, Marvin Gaye, all that stuff, the principal pops conductor, Byron Stripling, is going to return to open the season with a concert honoring the true kings of classic soul. And you're going to be in the building. Congratulations on winning those tickets.
1: Oh, yeah. I really wanted, once you said Otis Redding, I thought, ooh. They have to play Sitting on the Dock of the Bay.
0: More than likely they will. I'm pretty sure that they will. But congratulations, you got tickets. Congratulations.
1: Thanks, Don.
0: You are welcome. For everybody else that wants to know more, all you need to do is go to the Milwaukee Symphony's website, mso.org, or just get more info by downloading the Jammer 98.3 Tender Car Collision app.
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9: Here's your Weather Watch 12 forecast on Jammin' 98.3. Partly sunny today with a high of 82. Could see some rain and showers later on this evening. Late night showers, a low of 67. Right now, it is 78.
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0: this incident may or may not have happened with Don when he was walking down the street.
1: I was walking down the street the other day. Lady came up to me and said, "Hey, Don, where you get that Jammin' 98.3 shirt from?" I said, "I got it from the Jammin' 98.3 merch page. You can

0: said, yeah. Then she said, instead of going to order one, I'm just going to take yours. Then she hit me in the head. And now I'm lying on the ground. All of a sudden, this dog runs past me. I said, dog, where you going? He said, I'm going to get your shirt. I said, thank you. And while you're going to get my shirt, I'm going to order another one from the Jammin' 98.3 merch page. 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

Enjoyed seeing them back in June in Minneapolis during the Prince tribute. That Sounds of Blackness on Jammin' 93 as we get ready to wrap up the Backspin at Noon. Coming up, we talk about the Green Bay Packers' brand new uniforms. Some of y'all might like them. There's one person I know in this room right now that doesn't like them.

If you had a hard day at work, I've got the perfect remedy to help you unwind and to take all that stress away. Tonight at 7, join me right here inside the Quiet Storm. I'm Lenny Green, serving you the best of today's R&B and old school, baby. 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

0: Drew Hill on Jammin' 98.3, today's R&B and old school. It is Don Black, football season right around the corner. How do we know? Because they're starting to release new jerseys that they're going to be wearing during the football season. The Packers revealed their rivalry jerseys that they're going to be playing using when they play the Chicago Bears in October. And, I mean, they look all right. You know, if you like Packers, you know, jerseys. Me, I'm a Chicago Bears fan. I love what the Bears have done. And our rival, the Bears rivalry jerseys we'll wear against the Packers on Christmas Day. I'll put pictures of both jerseys. You tell me which one you like better. I know what y'all going to say because you like the team. But if you really, really look, you know who's better. Take a look at a Facebook page. Research WJMR, Jammin' 98.3.
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1: Here's your Weather Watch 12 forecast on Jammin' 98.3. Partly sunny today with a high of 82. Could see some rain and showers later on this evening. Late night showers, a low of 67. Right now, it is 78.
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1: Good Tuesday afternoon. Earl Stokes officially checking in with Dr. Carter from New Restoration Church, where anyone can be restored. Dr. Carter, how are you?
2: I'm doing by fine on this Tuesday. Welcome back. How you feeling there, brother?
1: Oh, feeling a little better, man. I took that ginger shot, man, and I'm about 70% now, man. But it feels good to be back, man. I know you got a great word for us.
2: Yeah. We're going to keep you in prayer. Jim and family, we just want to let you know that your past may explain where you've been, but it does not have authority to determine where you're going. God can give you a new mind, a new direction, and a brand new chapter, so stop living like yesterday still owns you. If any man be in Christ, he is a new creature. And watch this, can nobody do it like Jesus?
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3: 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Everybody, come on.

0: Mama, man, it feels good to be back, man. I was out for the count this weekend. Ooh, man, achy bones, congested chest, man. I could barely talk. Oh, my goodness. It was just all bad. So I had to take off yesterday, man. But I took some of that, what they call those, ginger shots. Oh, my goodness. I should have took on them a long time ago. I normally take one, you know, right when I'm starting to feel like I'm getting sick, man. But I didn't. And I paid for it. But I'm feeling a little better now, man. Feeling a little better, about 75% back. But it feels good once again to be back here on this beautiful Tuesday afternoon. It is gorgeous on the outside. My stoke status for today: you don't need another opportunity if you're still mishandling the one you prayed for. Sometimes the next level starts with taking care of this one.
1: Message.
0: Oh, man, I need another one.
1: Message.
0: All right, stick around, guys. We've got more of your favorites coming up for you. Don't go anywhere. 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
3: Hi, this is Dan Buttrey, veteran of the Iraq War. In August, our nation recognizes recipients of our nation's oldest Medal of Valor, the Purple Heart. Cast in the image of the medal's founder, George Washington, today it's issued to a service member who was wounded or killed by enemy action. One such recipient from Milwaukee is known as the humble hero, George Banda. George pours his heart and soul into supporting all veterans and is a founding member of the Wisconsin chapter of the American GI Forum. Wounded in Vietnam, serving as a combat medic in the 101st Airborne, George's action earned him the Silver Star, Bronze Star for Valor, and Purple Heart. If there is an event in the Milwaukee area honoring veterans, George will be there quietly offering his support to others. Thank you for your service.
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0: this incident may or may not have happened with Don when he was walking down the street.
1: I was walking down the street the other day. Lady came up to me and said, "Hey, Don, where you get that Jammin' 98.3 shirt from?" I said, "I got it from the Jammin' 98.3 merch page. You can get

0: said, yeah. Then she said, instead of going to order one, I'm just going to take yours. Then she hit me in the head. And now I'm lying on the ground. All of a sudden, this dog runs past me. I said, dog, where you going? He said, I'm going to get your shirt. I said, thank you. And while you're going to get my shirt, I'm going to order another one from the Jammin' 98.3 merch page. 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

Jay Brown late on Jammin 98.3. Coming up, a stupid news. Man arrested for smashing fake police flock camera. 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
1: Get Your Cousin.
0: 24-year-old man in Florida was arrested for destroying a fake flock camera. That's right. He didn't realize that it was fake. The police installed it because the real ones at the intersection had recently been stolen. Mm-hmm. Here's Chief Dale Coleman talking about the arrest of Evan Meyer.
2: One of our officers has a 3D printer and figured out a way to print up a camera that looks remarkably like a LPR camera. We're trying to be good stewards of what the people trust us to do. It does benefit us when it comes to solving crime.
0: Mm-mm-mm.
1: Get your cousin.
0: Evan Meyer flocked around and found out.
1: Get your cousin.
0: Evan Meyer, I need you to stay the flock away from those flock cameras.
1: Get your cousin.
0: I'm sorry, I couldn't resist. Oh, my goodness. Stay with the group. Hold hands if you don't know where you're going, Evan. All right, stick around. We've got the Stokes Report on the way, and we've got something fresh in the afternoon jams pack to give away as well. That's right. I'm going to hook you up with some tickets. It's all coming up in the 3 o'clock hour. Stay close.
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10: Now for your Weather Watch 12 forecast for this afternoon, a mix of clouds and sun, a high of 81 tonight. Partly cloudy skies followed by scattered thunderstorms overnight, low of 67. Tomorrow, partly cloudy, a stray shower or thunderstorm is possible, a high of 83. Currently right now, it's partly cloudy and 81 degrees.
11: 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That's top

Coming up in the Stokes Report, we lost an icon in the music industry. Yes, we did. And we're remembering one of our greatest R&B singers to ever live. That's right. It's her death of her anniversary. We've got the details. Coming up at 312 with the Stokes Report.

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4: Well, welcome to the Stokes Report. Got some breaking news. Dolly Parton has died at the age of 80. Her family announced her passing today. The country music icon leaves behind more than six decades of music, including classics like Jolene, 9 to 5, and I Will Always Love You, the song Whitney Houston later took around the world. Beyond music, Dolly built an empire, became known for philanthropy, promoting childhood literacy. Rest in peace to Dolly Parton. And today also marks 25 years since we lost Aaliyah. The princess of R&B was just 22 years old when she died in a plane crash in the Bahamas on August 25th, 2001, shortly after filming the video for Rock the Boat. 25 years later, you can still hear and see Aaliyah's influence in R&B, fashion, and pop culture. Songs like One in a Million, Are You That Somebody, and Try Again remain part of the soundtrack of a generation. Baby girl, forever missed, never forgotten. And finally, Target is apologizing and pulling a children's Halloween costume after major racial backlash online. The black and orange circus clown costume was criticized for imagery that some said resembled blackface and racist minstrel characters. Target says the costume should never have been sold, acknowledged that the company got it wrong, and says it's reviewing how the product made it through the approval process. Three stories everybody's talking about today. That is your Stokes Report. I am Earl Stokes for Jammin' 98.3.
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1: Hey, hold on, Dee Dee. Hold on, Dee Dee. I got to do this real quick. Okay. You know what? I got to thank the listeners for rocking with us every single morning, man. They tap in, they call in, and they get their responses, and I love it. You know, we got some interesting things going on with your favorite celebs, and we got to catch up in all of it with the hot topics. 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

0: Big shout out to Sunshine Young. Thanks for jamming with us online. We appreciate the love. Yes, we do. And big shout out to you if you're at home, at work, in the car, wherever you are. Thank you for making us your number one. We appreciate that love.
1: Jammin' 98.3 and the Milwaukee Office of African American Affairs is celebrating Black Business Month. Meet Brianna Johnson of Wellspring.
2: Wellspring represents becoming. Life is constantly teaching us and searching us and changing us. And sometimes we get so busy moving that we don't stop long enough to just recognize who we're becoming. So Wellspring is that space to pause, reflect, reconnect, and continue to move forward with intention.
1: So you decided to be a life coach. What made you make that decision to get into this type of business?
2: One of the things I love about Wellspring is that the growth doesn't have to look like a particular way. In going through what I went through, I was constantly moving and doing everything for everyone else. And because life is constantly evolving, I didn't make time for myself. And so once I learned what it was that I needed to move forward and stop feeling stagnant and feeling stuck, I wanted to make sure that I can ensure a pathway for others to provide that clarity coaching so that they can stop being stagnant and move forward in the direction that's most fitting for them.
1: So what kind of services does Wellspring offer?
2: Currently, Wellspring, we are doing clarity coaching, which you can find that on the website. I also have packaging for the clarity coaching, so it could be one session or it could be multiple. And we also do movement. So as important as it is that we constantly keep moving, we also provide line dancing classes in the community that just helps uplift each other in a safe and healthy environment.
1: So if somebody wants to get in touch with you, get some life coaching with Wellspring, how can they do that?
2: They can go to my website, which is www.coachbreeusa.com, and that is
1: B-R-E. Brianna Johnson, our spotlight for Black Business Month today with Wellspring. Thanks so much for talking to us. We appreciate it.
2: Thank you.
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I like that one there. Keeping the stain rolling. It's Teddy P by request off the Jam lines. Just a little taste of what you're going to experience tonight after 7. We call it the calm before the storm.

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Ladies, what's going on? May I ask, what are you doing after work tonight? If you're not too busy, I'd like to make plans for us to spend some time together tonight at 7. I want to invite you inside of the most relaxing place in the city, The Quiet Storm, with yours truly, I'm Lenny Green. And it all goes down right here on today's RV and Old School, Jam

Oh, man, I love that song, especially after the first time I heard my grandson at 8 years old sing that song. Yeah, he was eight singing that. Teddy Swims and Lose Control. Keep it rolling. It's Jill Scott, The Way, as we cruise on up to 5 o'clock. 5 o'clock is almost here. Happy Hour Mix with DJ Tony Neal is coming up.

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Nah, it's something you wear. 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Coffee in the morning? That's jamming. Out on the weekend? Still jamming. 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

I still help pay for the wigs. And I help with the lease. 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

0: 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Jamie 98.3, Usher and Summer Walker. Big shout out to everybody who went to see them over the weekend in Chicago. Yep, congratulations on that. And don't forget, folks, we've got more of your favorites. Kalani on the way and the Happy Hour Mix with DJ Tony Neal.
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2: Hi, this is Dan Buttrey, combat veteran of the Iraq War. At the end of the Revolutionary War, George Washington established the Badge of Military Merit, recognizing incredible acts of valor during combat. The original heart-shaped ribbon made out of purple silk was first issued by Washington directly to three Revolutionary War veterans. On the 200th anniversary of Washington's birth, Wisconsin native Douglas MacArthur helped establish the Purple Heart Medal for military personnel wounded in combat. Today, approximately 1.9 million veterans have received this Medal of Valor, with August dedicated as Purple Heart Month, honoring all of our nation's heroes killed or wounded in combat.
1: Ewald Automotive and Jammin' 98.3 remain committed to serving southeastern Wisconsin's veterans and the families of veterans with the utmost dignity and excellence.
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1: My book club president says reading is, quote, not a competition. Well, I finished the book in one night anyway, so I win, Patty.

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0: Already folded, Kalani, Jamming 98.3. Y'all ready for the happy hour? It's quitting time all over the city. 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

0: Oh, yeah, you did it again, my brother, my main man, DJ Tony Neal, with the Happy Hour Mix. 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

That's my jam right there from Chris Brown, Sensational on Jammin' 98.3. Speaking of Sensational, don't forget to check out the baddest morning show in the city, hands down, DD in the Morning, tomorrow morning, 5 to 10.

0: Okay, Tank. Yes, on Jammin 98.3. I like that one. Thanks for jamming with us. Wrapping up the happy hour brought to you by the good folks over at Pottawatomie Casino and Hotel. We'll be back with the nonstop music sweep. Stay close.
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4: 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She's looking for a local coffee shop. What does she do? 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And instantly, Google gives her a whole bunch of options. She doesn't click the first name she sees.

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1: Hey, hold on, Dee Dee. Right. I got to do this real quick. Okay. You know what? I got to thank the listeners for rocking with us every single morning, man. They tap in, they call in, and they get their responses, and I love it. You know, we got some interesting things going on with your favorite celebs, and we got to catch up in all of it with the hot topics. 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

Ralph T, Sensitivity on Jam 98.3. Home of the best slow jams tonight. After 7, we call it The Calm Before the Storm with my man Lenny Green. He knows how to talk that talk, and he knows how to smooth out your evening. Check him out tonight, 7 p.m.

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That's my girl Beyonce and Morning Dew on Jammin' 98.3. You know what time it is. You're inside the Nonstop Music Suite with Troop, man. I remember interviewing this group back when I first got into radio. Ain't nothing like the old school. All I do is think of you.

Yeah, shout out to everybody all booed up, headed to dinner. Thank you for having us on. We appreciate that. Maybe just relaxing on the deck or maybe taking a walk. Thanks for having us on, working out, whatever you're doing. Thank you for making us a part of it, all right? Stokely needs love on Jammy 98.3 with Earl Stokely.

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1: 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Lady came up to me and said, "Hey, Don, where you get that Jammin' 98.3 shirt from?" I said, "I got it from the Jammin' 98.3 merch page. You can get

0: said, yeah. Then she said, instead of going to order one, I'm just going to take yours. Then she hit me in the head. And now I'm lying on the ground. All of a sudden, this dog runs past me. I said, dog, where you going? He said, I'm going to get your shirt. I said, thank you. And while you're going to get my shirt, I'm going to order another one from the Jammin' 98.3 merch page. 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

0: know, she was big on children's book and making sure that the kids were able to read good books and putting books in communities. And man, and she was very big on that. Rest in peace to Dolly Parton. All right, stick around. We've got more of your favorites coming up. 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

Silk Sonic, leave the door open on Jammin' 98.3. Getting ready to get up out of here, making way for my main man, Lenny Green. He's coming in next with the calm before the storm. Have a great evening. Be safe, guys.

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